0: It's the weekend throwdown. I'm Jagger, and Ginger Baby Monster is the latest K-pop girl group that's breaking here in the States.
1: Yeah, you know what? I found out some interesting facts about these ladies, but my favorite is about Chiquita.
0: Well, what's that?
1: So she has a habit of being the group's kisser.
0: Does that mean that she kisses all the guys when they have concerts?
1: I think you might. I don't know. Okay, I'm just guessing. But that's quite the title.
0: Indeed it is. Here's Baby Monster and Shum on the weekend throwdown. One, two.

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1: Ready?
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2: 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Here's Drop Dead on the Weekend Throwdown.

0: It's the Weekend Throwdown. I'm Jagger and Ginger. I think it's so cool that Bailey Littrell grew up in the music business. Of course, his dad, famous Backstreet Boy Brian Littrell. And of course, he got the chance to figure out, hey, if I want to follow in my dad's footsteps, I can either do pop music, I can do country music. He likes all kinds of music, really.
1: He does. Do you know who his favorite dream collaboration would be?
0: Who?
1: John Mayer.
0: Oh, that'd be a really cool collaboration.
1: Yeah, he wants his song to feature a guitar solo by him.
0: Hey, you know what? I believe in manifestation. You put it out there, it could happen.
1: That's right. Hey, John, did need you to do me a little fave.

0: What's trending? And trendy.
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2: 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Just a couple of flights each day can really make an impact.
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21: 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Now it's Zara Larsson. Here's Midnight Sun on the Weekend Throwdown.

0: It's the Weekend Throwdown. I'm Jagger. Hit us up on our socials at WKND Throwdown. We would love to get your song on the show. Right, Ginge?
1: That is right. And we've got at Christy3729 listening to us on Mix 96.5, the 90s to now in Houston, Texas. And she'd love us to play Ella Langley with Choosin' Texas on the Weekend Throwdown.

0: That is Dominic Fike and Baby Doll. It's the Weekend Throwdown. I'm Jagger. Time now for your weird, wacky story of the week. And Ginger, what do you have for us?
1: Okay, so for those who don't know, the Eastern brown snake is the deadliest snake in Australia. Ew. And it is arguably one of the top three deadliest snakes in the world.
0: Well, this is news to me. Okay.
1: Okay, so then why do we want it anywhere near us? So recently, while taking a ride, a cyclist had the misfortune of getting one of these suckers trapped in the chain of her bike.
0: Well, that would creep you out.
1: I would never ride a bike again in Australia. Oh my gosh, this is why I can't live places like that. Okay, so this resulted in the cyclist being bitten. It keeps getting worse, Jagger.
0: Calm down.
1: Oh my goodness, I can't. I have arachnophobia, not a spider.
0: That's a spider thing. I don't know what a snake phobia is.
1: I have snakeophobia. Oh my goodness. So Sarah Maley is a professional snake wrangler and was called to remove the snake from the chain. Of course it was a woman, right? As for the cyclist, the unnamed woman in her 60s lived to tell the tale because fortunately for her, the bite she endured was a dry bite. Is that a thing?
0: I guess it's a thing.
1: Oh my God, I feel traumatized just like reading this. And just so you know, a dry bite means that no venom was injected into her bloodstream.
0: Well, thank goodness for that.
1: I'm really traumatized by this, Jagger.
0: Well, thank goodness it wasn't you.
1: I don't do snakes.
0: She's okay. The cyclist is okay as well.
1: Also, thank goodness she's okay. And I'm also okay.
0: I'm glad you're okay. You weren't even close to the snake, but okay, cool.
1: I know, just reading it was traumatic.
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0: Front Out. I'm Jagger, and Ginger Olivia Rodrigo is back with another great hit.
1: And you know, stars, they're just like us.
0: Why is that?
1: So Olivia Rodrigo has her specific rings that she has to wear at all times. Otherwise, something bad might happen. I have the same thing.
0: You do?
1: Yeah, I don't have it on right now, but normally, yes. But one of her favorite rings was given to her by a makeup artist from High School Musical when they wrapped the show. And it says on the inside, write the songs of your heart. Love, Heidi, and Dottie June, which is her makeup artist and her dog.
0: That's very sweet, actually.
1: I love that.
0: Here's Olivia's latest stupid song on the Weekend Throwdown. New York City.

0: it ever say?
1: That's Olivia Rodrigo and Stupid Song. It's the Weekend Throwdown. I'm Jagger. Time to get out the door, Ginger.
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1: 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Operations Manager Rich O'Brien. Thanks, as always, to Executive Producer Flips, Ginger, Wendy Wall, Joe Rosati, Associate Producer Andrew, and Elsa the Wonder Pup. We're back with a new show for you next week right here on the Weekend Throwdown.

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1: Hi.
2: Hi.
1: I just want to give a shout-out to Ozzy in Florence, Colorado.
2: Well, we don't do shout-outs, but how about an oral expression?
1: Yeah.
2: Wonderful. Start with your name.
1: Vianney. Salter City, Nebraska.
2: Okay. And who's it going out to?
1: Ozzy.
2: And what's your message to Ozzy tonight? What do you want to tell him?
1: I just want to let him know that I miss him, and I'm still waiting for him, and I'm always thinking about him. And I can't wait for him to come back home.
2: Okay. Anything else?
1: No, I don't know if it's appropriate to say.
2: Try it. Give it a shot.
1: Huh?
2: Give it a shot.
1: Okay. I can say it this way. I can't wait to can't wait for him to come back and...
2: That was inappropriate.

0: swing that. Looks like you like a friend. You gotta swing that.
1: Looks like you like a lover.
0: You gotta swing that.
2: You know, I love it when a plan comes together. Here we are back together again tonight. This is where you belong. It's the Sunday Night Slow Jams. And whether this is your very first time listening to the show, special welcome, or you've been here for years or even decades, raise your hand if you've been listening since the 90s. Thanks for coming back. Thanks for being here tonight. We've got a great show planned. And the instructions are simple. Kick back, relax, and enjoy the ride.
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4: 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I'm calling from Modesto, California. I just want to wish my husband, Anthony Sanchez, a special shout-out to tell him that I love him, and I'm so glad we've been married for 16 years, and I'm hoping for many more years.
5: Hey, this is CJ from Little Rock, Arkansas. This message is for Warby Raymond. Just wanted to tell you I miss all our conversations that we have, and I miss our video chat. I love you, and can't wait for you to come home.
6: 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I'm calling from Holyoke, Massachusetts. The name is Eric Cole, that I'm trying to send a message to. And we're all thinking about him. To have a blessed night.
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1: I'm Elizabeth.
2: Hi, Elizabeth. Where are you calling in from tonight?
1: I'm from Laredo.
2: Elizabeth in Laredo, Texas. How are things in Laredo tonight?
1: It's good. Today's my birthday.
2: Hey, happy birthday. Hold on. We got to stop everything. We got to celebrate Elizabeth's birthday in Laredo. Happy, happy birthday to you.
1: I wanted to send an oral expression to someone again.
2: Well, first of all, did you have a good birthday?
1: Yes.
2: Okay. Who are you thinking about tonight, Elizabeth?
1: Someone that I messed up on.
2: Uh-oh.
1: Yeah. And I just wanted to tell them that I'm always thinking of them and that I really hope we get to fix things one of these days, and I really miss them.
2: And what is this mystery person's name?
1: His name is Orlando.
2: Okay. Did you get to see him for your birthday at least?
1: No, I can't. He's somewhere else. He's in San Antonio right now.
2: Oh, wow. Okay. Well, we are broadcasting in Laredo and in San Antonio as well, so I hope Orlando is listening, and I hope you two are reunited very soon, hopefully before your next birthday.
1: Yes, yes.
2: And Elizabeth, happy birthday from all of us here at Slow Jams, okay?
1: Okay, thank you.
2: And we wish you many more. Enjoy the rest of the show.
1: Thank you.

0: from city to city and coast to coast. Love is in the air. This is the Sunday Night Slow Jams, heard on over 250 radio stations in 17 countries. The music is really good, but the conversation even better. Here are tonight's oral expressions.
1: Hi, this is Courtney from Mount Zion, Illinois. I am calling to wish my husband, Benjamin, a happy anniversary. We've been married for 13 years, and I just wanted to tell him how much I love him.
2: Hi, my name is Sarah, and I'm calling from Lincoln, Nebraska, and I just want to give an oral expression to my boyfriend, Ashton. Hey, baby, I love you. Thank you for rocking out with me. This thing we call life.
3: Michaela Gonzalez from Farmington, New Mexico. This is for my husband, Alex Arnold. Me and the kids love you, baby. I hope you're having a good night. I'm thinking about you.
4: Hello, my name is Coco. I'm calling from Milwaukee, Wisconsin. Today, my oral expression is going to be to my brother, Al, my good friend, Mark, and my cat, Tracy and Cordelia. I love you all, and I wish nothing but the best for you guys. And I love the radio show. That's all I wanted to say.
0: Hold up. Did she just give an oral expression to her cats? Did you hear that?
4: And my cats, Gracie and Cordelia.
0: Cats, Gracie and Cordelia. In 34 years of doing the show, never an oral expression to a cat. It was a first time for everything, and I am so here for it. I love that. You can send an oral expression to your goldfish tonight if you like. I don't discriminate. Equal opportunity. 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We'll check the apology line and come back with more Sunday Night Slow Jams.
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1: Marcos Martinez, I'm from Austin, Texas. This message is from my girl, Jaden Smith. I just want to apologize. I've done a lot of wrong. You know, we're trying to get through it, and I love you, baby.
2: This is Erica from Albuquerque, Mexico. I just want to say I'm sorry to my husband. Sorry for the way I've been acting. I love you. I miss you. Can't wait till you get home.
3: My name is Samiris, and I'm calling from San Bernardino, California. I would like to say I'm sorry to my four daughters, Dazia, Isaira, Callie, and Myris. And I love them with all my heart.

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0: Tonight it's the Sunday Night Slow Jams. This show is designed to help you relax a little bit and stay with me. Block out all of the crazy stuff that's either happening in the world, in your life, or both. Don't worry, it'll all be back. I'll be here for you, beating down your door tomorrow morning on a Monday. But for tonight, leave it all behind. Let's go on a little escape, a little journey with music and some wonderful conversation. These are your oral expressions.
1: Hey, Art Dub. My name is Coco from Lubbock, Texas. And I just want to send an oral expression to my husband, Trey, out in Iowa Park, Texas. And just let him know that I love him and I miss you and I can't wait till you come home.
2: This is to Juan Valles. This is Andrea from Mexicali, Mexico. To my husband, I just wanted to say I love you, baby, and we're going on 23 years.
3: Hi, this is Catherine Santiago Poe, Brooklyn, New York. This message is going to Timothy Felton. I would just like to say that I love him unconditionally with all my heart, and I'm his soulmate.
4: Hi, this is Bakari Hope from Tulsa, Oklahoma. I just want to send an oral expression to my lover, my babe, my friend, Michael Lee Smith. I love you so much, and I miss you.
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1: Yes, I would like to do an oral expression.
2: Yeah, let's do it. What's your name, first of all?
1: Lynette.
2: Hi, Lynette. Where are you calling in from tonight?
1: St. Paul, Minnesota.
2: All right. Who's on your mind tonight? Who are you thinking about?
1: My fiancé, Tyrone.
2: Okay. What's your message to Tyrone tonight?
1: I just want to say that our connection is amazing. Our relationship is wonderful, and I cannot wait to spend the rest of my life with you.
2: This sounds like an amazing situation.
1: It is.
2: Love it. Love to hear people happy and getting along and vibing, and that's sounds like everything a relationship should be is yours. So keep it up.
1: Thank you very much.
2: And by the way, what's the key? What's the secret?
1: I would say that the key is communication. Mm-hmm. He and I vibe crazy. Our vibe is crazy. We connect on a whole different level, and our lines of communication are open. We talk about any and everything. No secret.
2: I love
1: it. It's all on the table.
2: Love it. Thank you so much for sharing that with us tonight. I hope you enjoyed the show.
1: Thank you.

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One of them is our website, and that's so easy to get to right from your phone. Just try it out sometime. Head over to slowjams.com. We'll drop some computer love tonight. Long-distance love from Yahida in San Jose, California, for Jesse in Delano, California. Love you, and I can't wait to see you. From Nikki in Tampa, Florida, for Jarrett in Litchfield, Kentucky. Love you.

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We'll check the apology line. Kick off another full hour of Sunday night slow jams in just a few seconds. This hour is brought to you by Convict Records, presenting Akon, Ringtone,

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2: James Geary from San Angelo, Texas, sending a sincere apology to my girlfriend, Lori. Lori, I'm sorry that I have been acting so childish. I'm ready to grow up, and I want to begin our lives together anew. I love you, and please find it your heart to forgive me.
3: My name is Jocelyn, and I'm calling from San Leandro, California. I just wanted to let Robert know that I'm sorry for everything I've put him through, and I love him so much. Baby, we can get through anything if we can get through what we're going through now. And I'm here with you for eternity. Good night, baby.
4: My name's Omar. I am from El Paso, Texas. I want to say sorry to Alejandra for taking her for granted for over 7 years.

0: love the weekend. I appreciate every day, but I love the weekend. Friday nights are amazing. Actually, I start feeling good around Thursday, right? Because you know you're close to the weekend. Saturdays are amazing. Sunday mornings are cool, but then something happens Sunday afternoon. The realization kicks in that Monday is going to happen real soon. You're going to have to go back to the real world. And I don't know about you, it starts to stress me out. That's one reason we made Sunday night slow jams. We're going to pump the brakes. We're going to slow it down. We're going to put it in slow motion and savor every last precious moment together. My name is R-Dub. Welcome to Sunday Night Slow Jams.
1: Hey, R-Dub. This is CJ from Little Rock, Arkansas. This message is for Wari Raymond. I love you. I miss you. And can't wait to be together.
2: Hi, my name is Shantae. I'm calling from Chino Hills, California. And I'm calling for TJ. I love you, baby.
3: My name is Nathaniel Van Kirk. I'm from Anchorage, Alaska. To Yvonne. She tickles me in a way nobody else tickled me before. I want to give you a big love you, and I kiss you in the face. All right, bye, baby.
4: Yeah, what's up? This is Mommy calling from Reno, Nevada to my fiance, Lenny Hernandez, and it's going to be us from here on and out. I love you.
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2: 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I want to welcome you to the show. What's your name?
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1: 93.1? Okay, I got you.
2: Yes, fantastic. Okay, what's your man's name?
1: His name's Elvis.
2: Okay. What do you want to tell Elvis? What's your message to him?
1: Tell him I love him forever. And that God's going to bless us. Bless our marriage. Thank you.
2: You're so welcome. Listen to the show tonight. Call me back and tell me what you think. I think you're going to really like it, okay?
1: Okay, sounds good. Thank you so much.
2: You got it, my love. Have a great night. Take care.

let's try to slide in a few online expression texts, as many as we can get on before the break. We'll start with Kathy and Walter in Mesquite, Nevada. Kathy says, I love you and I appreciate everything you do for me and our daughters. From Jolene to Giovanni in Wailuku, Hawaii, you're the most amazing person. There is no one else, and I love you. And from Irma to Charles in Las Vegas, Nevada, they listen five nights a week on Q100.5. We love that. I love you, and I'm so blessed to have you in my life. Nydia to Mooney in Portland, Oregon. I know it's hard to be apart, but hang it. Always love you. From Rebecca in San Angelo, Texas, to Cecil in Beeville, Texas. She's thinking about you. Ryan and Crystal in Reno, Nevada. From Ivan and Maria in Tulsa, Oklahoma. And from Chloe to Jacob in Jarrell, Texas. Melissa and Ashley are in Hot Springs, Arkansas. You can drop an online expression anytime. 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We're going to check the apology line and kick off the fourth and final hour of tonight's Sunday Night Slow Jams in just a few seconds. So stay close. This hour is brought to you by YG, presenting Baby Monster, Choom.

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2: And my name's Michael DeVito. I'm Mesa, Arizona. I'm sending this out to my wife, Christy DeVito. I just want to say that I'm sorry for everything, and I love you. I've always loved you, and I'll never stop loving you. I wish you would come home, baby girl.
3: Hi, this is Dolores Rose out of Stockton, California. I'd like to apologize to Kenneth Bass of Sacramento, California. Hey, I'm really sorry about everything, and I hope you can move on and get past all the ugly stuff that was going on in that affair. Just know that I do apologize.
4: 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Candace, I'm sorry, and I love you.

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0: Raise your hand if you've been listening to Sunday Night Slow Jams for over 5 years. 10? All right, how about 20? Take you back to the beginning of the show. I was going to say the beginning of time, kind of the 1900s. Sunday Night Slow Jams debuted in 1994. A little tiny AM radio station in the middle of the desert. I was in high school, and I told the boss, I said, can I come in Sunday night? Because nobody else wanted to work on Sunday. I said, I'll work Sunday nights, but I want to play slow jams, and I want to take phone calls. And I literally brought in my CDs from home to play, and we take phone calls. And here we are tonight, years later. Over 250 radio stations in 17 countries. Thank you for being a part of it all.
1: Hi, this is Ariana Wagner here in North Bend, Oregon, and I'm reaching out to Ryan Handren. Just want you to know that we're waiting for you and we miss you.
2: Hi, my name is Issei. I'm from Tucson, Arizona, and I would like to make an oral expression to my brother Novell. I love you, man. Stay up. And yeah, have a great day.
3: Hi, my name is Christina Marie Lopez, and I'm calling from San Antonio, Texas. My oral expression goes out to the love of my life, Jacob Anthony Leos. I just want to let him know that I love him with all my heart, and I can't wait till he comes home. I love you, baby.
4: Hi, this is Patty. I'm calling from Yuba City, California, to my husband in Nigeria. I just want to tell him I love him, and I'll be there soon. Love you, baby.
0: Okay, there it is. Well, we'll finish off the show with your goodnight kisses. If you're ready to kiss him through the phone, the number to call is 877-209-0631. Let's make it Sunday Night Slow Jams official.
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1: Yeah, I'm trying to make oral expression.
2: Let's do it. What's your name and where are you calling from?
1: My name is Eric. I'm from California.
2: What's up, Eric? California is such a big state. Where exactly are you in the great state of California?
1: Orosi.
2: Orosi, California. That's in the Central Valley, right?
1: Yes, sir.
2: All right. And who's that special person on your mind tonight?
1: My wife, Cynthia.
2: Okay. I want you to express yourself to Cynthia. Go ahead.
1: I just want to tell her I love her and that everything's going to be okay tomorrow. And I'm going to be there always and forever.
2: My friend, I don't know what's happening tomorrow. It's none of my business, but I hope it all goes well and things happen the way they're supposed to and it all goes smooth. And in the meantime, we're going to play some slow jams for the both of you tonight to kick back and relax and take off some anxiety from whatever's happening for you, okay?
1: Thank you.
2: And sending you guys lots of love tonight. Thanks for the call.
1: Thank you.

0: Yeah, it's Moni from Reno, Nevada. Want to say good night to my fiance, Lenny Hernandez. Can't wait till you come home. Good night. I love you so much.
1: This is Jennifer Romero from Las Vegas, New Mexico, and this kiss is for Diego Salamante. I love you, baby.
2: Hey, this is T calling out of Houston, Texas. This oral expression goes out to E from Amarillo. I just wanted to say goodnight, baby.
3: Hi, my name is Linda. I'm from Napa, California, and I just wanted to tell Gabriel that I love you, and I'm thinking of you.
4: All right, those are some exquisite kisses. Thank you for coming through tonight. Hey, we may be hanging out tomorrow night. There's a whole bunch of radio stations that air my weeknight Slow Jam show Monday through Thursday. If your station isn't one of them, hit them up. Let them know you want Slow Jams with R-Dub 5 nights a week. At very least, we'll do it again next Sunday night right here on this incredible radio station. My name is R-Dub. Thanks for coming through. Take care.
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0: think pet owners go one of two ways when your pet wrecks something you've spent a lot of money on. 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
1: 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It doesn't exist anymore.
0: What did your pet absolutely ruin? 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

0: This is what it sounds like when you didn't sign up for the KCLD VIP. 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

0: I think pet owners go one of two ways when your pet wrecks something you've spent a lot of money on. 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
1: Yeah, I think my sister was like, this animal is too cute to be upset with, but she got this brand new couch and the whole side corner, the thing gnawed at it. It doesn't exist anymore.
0: What did your pet absolutely ruin? And you probably even turned the other cheek. 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

0: I think pet owners go one of two ways when your pet wrecks something you've spent a lot of money on. They go, oh, it's just a stupid animal, or they get really, really PO'd.
1: Yeah, I think my sister was like, this animal is too cute to be upset with, but she got this brand new couch and the whole side corner, the thing gnawed at it. It doesn't exist anymore.
0: What did your pet absolutely ruin? And you probably even turned the other cheek. We'll talk about it at 6:35 Monday morning in the KCLD Playhouse. She said

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1: Get on up.
2: All right, good morning and welcome in. Got through the weekend and let's go. It's Kat and JJ. Give me a highlight. How was the weekend?
3: Highlight, a lot of downtime, which was really nice, really welcomed. Got some stuff done around the house. Slept a lot. And then I finished a series, The Ransom Canyon, with Josh Duhamel. It is so, so good. Super hot, super sexy. And then a little church. And then Liam and Derek found this outside, like, basketball court in town and shot for a few hours. Kind of like White Men Can't
2: you
3: Jump.
2: Just sit there and watch from the car?
3: Hell no, I didn't go. Oh. I was just saying they did.
2: Hey, I'm not going outside.
3: No. And then they called and they were like, do you want a greasy burger? I said no. So just made a lot of really good choices this weekend, which was good. And that was that. Can you believe in just days, your son is getting married?
2: Yeah, it's kind of crunch time.
3: That is crazy to me.
2: It was a crazy weekend. We had a whole bunch of stuff that we were doing. A lot of baseball, chasing my son around. And then realizing that Friday, like, my son's getting married.
3: Yeah. Is it staying? Is this going to stay?
2: No, I was just kind of messing around. No, I just
3: fine.
2: Shaving a little bit, and I just was like, I'll leave that for a couple of days.
3: Yeah.
2: So, yeah, it's really, now is the time. Like, we had to get through the weekend, and really proud of my son's Legion team. They punched the ticket for the state tournament, which is really cool. But, like, now it's, I got 4 days to really, I got to make sure my suit looks good. You know what I mean? Like, it's been in the bag since I got it. And so we got to fluff that up and just kind of like start packing, because we will leave, like, our groom's dinner is Thursday night. The wedding is Friday afternoon. And so, like, we'll leave our house Thursday and then really not be back till Saturday, even if we go back. Because so here's the thing. Tell me if I'm wrong here. Our first state tournament game is Friday at 10 a.m. My son can get there. If we play the game, we're done at noon.
3: Oh, my God.
2: He gets to the wedding venue by 2:30 and is ready. And the wedding is at like 4.
3: Why did the RSVP say see you at noon?
2: Oh, it did? Well, maybe.
3: Weird. On the website. That's why I said to Derek, I'm like, it's at noon. He goes, a noon wedding on a Friday?
2: I don't think it's noon. I think it's more in the afternoon. I guess I don't know. I'm told to go places and I do. But I'm like, he could get to that game. And but my wife is like, this isn't even a discussion.
3: No, it's
2: like,
3: not.
2: She shuts it. I'm like, yeah, but
3: it's just not an option.
2: But what a great life that is.
3: All hands on deck.
2: Drive a couple hours, get a baseball game in, drive a couple more hours, get my brother's wedding in.
3: Where's he going to shower?
2: Hotel.
3: It's just it's too
2: could
3: close
2: do it.
3: For comfort.
2: Could do it.
3: I don't think so.
2: My wife is like, no, this is his brother's wedding. I'm like, all right. So I'm not done fighting for it yet, but I have paused for a little bit.
3: Okay.
2: Maybe it is the wrong thing. I'm thinking about it a lot.
3: Don't do that.
2: I just really want to make everyone happy.
3: No, you don't. You just want to go to a baseball game.
2: No. I'm very excited for my son to get married, but I just don't think it means the other son can't have fun.
3: It absolutely does. This is Peyton's day.
2: I don't know. We'll table this for a second. What's on the show today? Kesha tickets. Kesha is going to be at Mystic in just a couple of nights. We're talking August 3rd. If you want to go, we've got tickets for that action coming up, and we're going to do that at about 7:07. But the first thing out of the gate this morning, how about we put over $3,000 in your pocket? We know Kat's Cash Cube is full of over $3,000. But exactly how much is in there? If you can tell us in 90 seconds, you can keep it all. Good morning.

0: Monday always feels a little bit better with our money in your pocket, so let's do this. The gate and with money up for grabs. 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We're going to grab a couple people that can get through and give you a chance at Cat's Cash Cube. Now, abbreviated week for us. So the goal is to give it away today, tomorrow, or Wednesday. That's not unreasonable.
1: No, not at all. No, we've just been doing it for months and months. But lately, I've been given like this extra surge of hope because people are sniffing around the right area. So we just got to hold on to that.
0: Almost every guess we get right now is getting us closer and closer to figuring out how much is in Cat's Cash Cube. We filled this plexiglass cube full of money. And now if you can get through, you can tell us how much is in there. And the first person to do that keeps it all. Thanks to Bradshaw and Brian. So start calling now. Get on the air with us. Get a guess at the Cash Cube. Our number is 320-251-1047. Let's go.

0: One hour from right now, you're going to put Kesha tickets in your pocket and go check her out at Mystic Lakes Amphitheater. That is August 3rd. But right now, the goal is to give away some of this money. We took a whole bunch of cash and change, threw it into a plexiglass cube, and Cat's Cash Cube is ready to be opened thanks to Bradshaw and Brian. How was Tammy's weekend?
1: It was great, thanks.
0: Yeah, highlight. How about yours? Give me a highlight. Mine was great. What was the best part of it, though?
1: I hung out with my husband at Cold Spring Fridays.
0: Okay.
2: Oh, nice. Did you guys find like a kissing booth, or was it a corn dog situation?
1: We just got to hang out with the band.
2: Oh,
0: I like
2: nice.
0: That. I like that. All right. You've seen the cash cube, I'm assuming. You can tell us how much is in there, and you can keep it all. What do you think of Tammy?
1: I'm thinking $3,897.67.
2: Okay.
0: A lot of money.
2: That would be a lot of money. Not terrible.
0: Sorry, not a horrible guess, but not right. Have a great day today. What's up, Nissa? How you feeling?
3: Good. How are you?
0: Good. Same question. Highlight of your weekend.
3: Went to the flea market on Saturday.
0: Yeah, what'd you get?
3: I got an aloe plant for $1, and that was it.
2: What a find. I got a runner for my kitchen, and it was like 90% off of what Target sold it for. Like, I felt like I won supermarket sweepstakes, you know? It just felt like a really good day.
0: I'm the guy that buys 400 feet of 16-gauge speaker wire, even though I don't need it, and it was only $3. Like, I had to have it. Yeah. It's a whole spool. You never know when you're going to need this. So, flea market will be even more fun when you're spending our money. How much is in the cash cube?
3: Okay, well, I think you got my name wrong, but this is Misha.
0: Oh, Misha. I'm sorry. Saying,
2: like,
0: yeah.
2: It does not sound like Nissa.
0: Yeah, we have a woman that calls our show all the time. I'm sorry, Misha.
3: Derek always calls me Nissa, and I'm like, who is that?
0: Okay, so if multiple people when you call the radio station are calling you by the wrong name, who do you think is being a mush mouth at this point?
3: Probably me.
0: Yeah, okay. I just wanted to...
2: So clearly, I'm very, say the number.
0: Very good at passing blame. So yeah, okay. What's in the queue?
3: Clearly, yeah. $3,872.61.
0: That is a great guess, Ashley.
2: Way to go, Teresa.
0: That's not right, Margaret. I'm so sorry. But I hope you have an incredible day, Mary.
3: You too.
0: Take care. Bye.
3: You too.
0: Mm-hmm. You know what? If she'd have corrected me right away, I probably would have got that right away. But still don't have a right answer to how much money's in the cash cube. And you never know when we're going to guess again. So don't hang too far away from the radio.
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0: First thing we need to do is really develop a little knowledge as to what our week is looking like. So here comes the four before you hit the door. Four stories you should know about.
2: Okay, so did one city in Mississippi just start a very dangerous trend? Why you might want to take down your SpongeBob sheets in your windows. I'll let you know why coming up with the four before you hit the door next.
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2: The excellence

0: The U.S. has paused its strikes on Iran, but the war is spreading to new fronts, the military said Saturday. Its naval blockade against Iran remains in full effect.
1: There's two ways. I mean, you can just keep doing exactly what we're doing and take them apart piece by piece. We can do it in a more rapid fashion, which we might do, or we can negotiate with them, which we're also doing right now.
0: Okay. Let's shoot for the ladder and see if we can make any headway.
2: I think they have been, and this one's messy. I just don't see a way out of this right now.
0: So Mississippi City has ruled that if your window blinds are not only broke or your shutters or shades are broken, it does lower the curb appeal and property value. You could be cited up to $1,000.
3: I don't think they constitute anything that serious. I think it makes more sense to find ways for us to offer assistance rather than offer potentially scary consequences.
2: Nope, I'm not in on this. Stay the hell off my property. Well, I can put whatever I want on my windows. I bought that house.
0: Well,
2: stay the hell away.
0: She's saying don't rule with fear. You don't need to say you're going to be fined $1,000 for having them up there.
2: I agree with that too.
0: Could we work with like Lowe's or Home Depot and see if we can get a beautification?
2: Enough. Just
0: tax
2: enough.
0: Break.
2: Stay off my property. Just it's none of the city's business.
0: So ugly though.
2: It doesn't matter how ugly it is. There's a lot of ugly stuff everywhere you look. But how about just get the city right? And stay away from my windows.
0: All right. This Carnival cruise responded to a viral video, which I watched for too long.
2: It's nasty.
0: I thought I was going to throw up. There was this woman that was in one of the many food courts that they have. And one of the guests decided to start filming because the woman had taken a fork off the table and started scraping the bottom of her feet. And I'm surprised blood wasn't shed.
4: And we actually have a video if you would like to convince.
5: Because we showed guest services. And they couldn't believe it.
6: So this is her just scratching her foot at this point. As zoom in, you can see the severity of her infection.
5: And she lives on the third, stays on the third floor.
2: Well, they even hunted her down.
0: They followed her back, yeah. And they didn't say anything to her. They just wanted to report it because it is so gross, unsanitary, unhygienic, just to see how hard she was going. And then she kind of wipes it with her thumb and puts it back on the table. I know they take it to go get sanitized in the dishwasher, I'm hoping, but every fork from there on out, I would wonder, is this the foot fork?
2: Right, I would want to see the dishwashing technique and make sure that everything comes out super clean.
0: It was just so gross. All right, so people are now paying other people to stand in line. There are like big viral TikTok food stands that you want to go to, but the lines get so long that people are now paying professional line standers to just stand there so they don't have to.
7: People think that standing online is very simple, and it is. When we're in these long hour waits, we're on our phones, we're doing crossword puzzles. It's very simple.
2: Yes, it's very simple. You can't do that. You're going to pay somebody to stand in line for
0: you? If you have the money, I don't know. Some people pay like the skip the line pass. You know how jealous I was at Disney of those people that just pay a little bit extra so then they could walk past you and look down at you? I mean, I would totally do that. And that is the four before you hit the door.
8: Coming up next.
9: It's Kat and JJ, and here's what's next.
0: So do you think that you could spot someone single? Because I walk around, I don't wear my wedding ring. I just don't wear jewelry. I don't enjoy it. It's constricting to me. I just don't stray. I act like I'm married. But you think that there might be one thing about somebody that shows that they are of the single world? Do you have confidence
2: easily
0: in that? Okay. You come with yours. I'm going to tell you that if you live in Finland, there's one way to spot somebody and they make it so obvious. All right. We're going to go through that next.
2: Oh, by the way, if you want to chime in, 320-251-1047. We'd love to have you on the show.

0: Aisha is at Mystic Lake's brand new amphitheater coming up here on August 3rd. We're going to get you into that show at 7:07 this morning. So hang close and good morning. It's Kat and JJ.
1: You know, it wouldn't be nice to look at somebody and go, they are so single, because you never know. I look homeless most days and I've been married for a long time. Stop.
0: No.
1: You're too kind. Anyway, there are ways now in Finland to spot somebody that is single a mile away. They make it very obvious.
2: It's not just special because they're pink. It's because this basket is single. So it's a single basket that if you would like to find love at the grocery store, you can walk around with a pink basket.
0: Good call.
2: And maybe that's how you find a husband.
0: This is great. I like this a lot.
1: Yeah, you never know. You're there. You're shopping for one. Somebody else is shopping for one. You both go to grab the same apple.
0: Well, and you can see them all the way down the aisle if they're holding that pink basket. That's a great idea. And then you can start thinking about your line, start working your way there. You both reach for the cream corn at the same time, and it's kismet.
1: There are going to be, I don't know if you said, did they say that? Kismet?
0: Kismet.
1: Kismet.
0: Isn't it? There's an N in it? Is that the dice game that I'm thinking of?
1: Yeah, I think so.
0: Okay, never mind.
1: threw me off. But yeah, I was like, that is a really great, obvious way. There will be a moment, I'm sure, where somebody doesn't know the rules and they're going to have it and they're going to be super hot and somebody's going to get their hopes up.
0: Well, this is pretty easy, right? You just put a big sign above the green baskets and not single, grab it. Single for the pink baskets. So you grab a basket, you go grocery shopping. Next thing you know, you're hooked up.
1: What would be one telltale sign that somebody is single?
0: It's pretty simple. If you see somebody, Target, Walmart, first off, if they got kids, pretty good chance they're not single.
1: Mm-hmm.
0: Okay. But, and I've done this experiment before, and it's usually because when I go anywhere with my wife, she has to have the cart, and she's got to touch everything. Everything in the store, she's got to touch, even if we don't buy it. So I just walk behind her, like a good little puppy, and I observe a lot of people's motions. This is what happens if you're not single. You're married, you got a fiance, boyfriend, girlfriend. You go and just get the crap you need, and then you're gone. If you're single, you're stopping, you're looking around, you're always checking out your environment.

0: you know, like if they're so rude or they don't think about the person behind them. But is there something, how can you spot a single person out in the wild? How do you? Is there something that's so obvious?
1: What was the first thing that popped in your mind? Will you text or call real quick? Let's put this list together. 320-251-1047. You can almost, outside of a wedding ring, outside of a batch of kids, what's the easiest way to tell someone is single if you see them out in the wild? 320-251-1047. Get at us. I'd love to get your answer on the radio next.

0: 7 this morning, you'll check out tickets to check out Kesha. And all you got to do is be here. I'm going to make a really, really simple game for you. But it does have to do with Kesha. So start wrapping your mind around her. I'm JJ Katz here as well. When was the last time you saw something and you were so fascinated that you couldn't stop asking questions about it?
1: I think it was yesterday when I had to run into town and this guy had a regular bicycle. I'm going to have Derek text you a picture, but it was tethered to a massive lawnmower. Like he was going to his next job on his bicycle.
0: Right on.
1: But here I am like, this guy's hustling. He's making money.
0: For sure.
1: He's doing what he has to do. But it was a little, I had a lot of questions like, you know, why don't you have a little trailer?
0: I used to have to do that when I'd mow my grandmother's lawn. I would, and this was like 2 miles. I would truck this across town.
1: Wow.
0: I would tie a jump rope to the lawnmower.
1: Yeah.
0: Because she didn't have one at the time. And I would take my dad's lawnmower and I would bike it all the way across town. But you had to go slow because if it got off track and it got wobbly.
1: That's what I was saying. It was one single rope and it was tied to the hand part.
0: Yeah.
1: But I'm like, how is this thing not like swerving, causing him to fall? It was a high traffic area. We were all holding our breath. You know, I was like, that guy is a straight hustler.
0: I was doing that at 8 years old. I didn't think it was that big of a deal. The Friday night, I felt so bad because I asked follow-up questions like a 4-year-old. Why? Oh my God, what happened? Oh, so my son's playing amateur baseball. We're standing there, my wife and I, beautiful night out, under the lights, and in walks a guy I know. I've coached with this guy for years. I've known him for years. And I go, hey, Ryan, how's it going? And because I could just see him from the back. And he turns and his forehead is split wide open.
1: Oh, my God.
0: Huge bandage on it and a bump at least 2 inches off his head.
1: Golf?
0: He got hit with a golf ball in the head.
1: So we had my cousin's golf, well, it was a wedding, but he had it at Cragen's and they were out bachelor, not like a day before, you know, the groom's dinner or whatever. Friday, all the guys went out on the course and he got jacked in the forehead. So all of his wedding pictures are, he looks crazy. So,
0: but it was, and I could not stop asking questions. I go, my God, what happened? I got hit with a golf ball. My God, where did it happen? He tells me the golf course. I go, what happened? But what happened?
1: Yeah.
0: So they had just gotten done putting at the green. They were on the back. They were parked on the backside of the green. They were putting their clubs away. Behind them, the next group was a bunch of teenagers, you know, boomers talk. Uh-huh. And I guess the kid overshot the green by like 30 yards. And it hit him on the fly. Nobody yelled four.
1: Wow.
0: Nobody yelled heads up. He said he put his club in the bag and he turned and it caught him right on the forehead between the eyes.
1: What are the odds of this happening? I would love to hear from a golf course, like how often this happens every year.
0: I get a ball trickles under your cart.
1: Yeah.
0: I've been even guilty of trying to go over trees where I couldn't see anybody that was on the green and I actually hit a good shot and it might have hit their card or rolled close to their feet. But this hit him square exactly between the eyes, but up on his forehead. And I go, okay, so then what? And he's like, well, somebody ran into the clubhouse and they got a bandage. I said, and that's it. I mean, it looked like he took a sledgehammer to the forehead.
1: Yeah.
0: And he goes, yeah, that's it. I finished the round.
1: Yeah, think of the velocity.
0: Did you finish the round?
1: And how fast it's falling down at you. And you have to be in the exact perfect spot at the exact perfect time for this to happen.
0: He goes, yeah, I finished the round. I shot an 89. I'm like, what? Wait, hold on.
1: What a killer.
0: Yeah. I'm like, you are golf's bad boy.
1: Yeah.
0: And this is hours later that I see him at this baseball game and there's this giant knot on his head. I go, did you get checked out? Did you go to the hospital or anything? He goes, no, they just put a bandage on it. And he was just fine. I was like,
1: what a beast.
0: At my age, that's it.
1: You're done.
0: She's over. Start digging. I'm worm food at that point. For sure, I'm not finishing the round.
1: I'm nervous. Liam hits the links in like 2 hours.
0: Most people are smart enough that, and I've been guilty of it. People are on the fairway and you're teeing off. And I'm like, I'm never going to hit it that far. Yeah. And then you accidentally hit a good shot. And they look back and they're like, guys, slow it down. I'm like, yep, gotcha. But he got clocked right in the forehead.
1: I would not be one to yell for because I don't know what's wrong with my eyes. I can never follow a ball.
0: I'm not very good at it either.
1: So like Liam will be like, where'd I go? I'm like, I don't even know. It got lost in the clouds every single time. But wow, he's lucky to be alive.
0: I mean, big knot. I couldn't believe it. And I felt so bad after my wife pokes me. Like he goes to get a beer or do whatever. She goes, hey, enough with the questions.
1: Yeah.
0: I go, what? She's like, you're like a 4-year-old.
1: You do ask a lot of questions sometimes.
0: Oh my God. I was so fascinated by a guy getting struck in the head with a golf ball. It was out of my control.
2: Coming up next.
3: Up next with Kat and JJ.
1: So I have yet to get up to my sister's. My sister lives full time now up north. And I know it's just like the most relaxing place on the planet. It's on a lake. All you have to do is like go nowhere fast. But she was texting me a picture of one of the products that she just had to buy on Amazon because she has a dog that is acting like a cat. You know how cats will go up to anything and it makes their claws feel good.
0: Well, they sharpen them, yeah.
1: To scratch, scratch, scratch. Now she has a dog and it's like a little yipper and it keeps doing this to the side of her brand new couch. So she went on Amazon and it's one of these things that you can just slide right under your couch, but it covers all corners of your couch. And I'm like, here's an idea. Get rid of the dog because it's just going to find somewhere else to scratch and ruin.
0: You're making a lot of people angry right now.
1: The side of her couch is already completely tore up. This beautiful couch that she just got. So now she had to buy this like apparatus to go on the side of her couch off Amazon. I don't know if cat owners have seen this. It looks pretty phenomenal. Looks like it will save pieces of furniture. But I want to know who has had a piece of furniture completely destroyed by a pet.
0: Or anything you spent good money on and your pet absolutely destroyed it. Yeah. And you were just like, oh, that's what pets do.
1: What was it? And did you keep the pet?
0: 320-251-1047. Your pet destroyed what? And it broke the bank. Let's get your stories on.
4: Comedy gold.
5: I do have a wife. I got married. My wife changed her name. I know some women have a problem with that, but I wanted her to have my old girlfriend's name. So call me old fashioned, but this fella does what the Bible tells. The Bible doesn't say that at all. He's dumb as a rock. I don't think my wife's parents like me, though. Because apparently when you meet someone's mother, you're not supposed to hug her and go, oh, yeah. This feels right. And if their dad's short, don't try and pick him up.

0: this guy's weird.
1: We're all a little weird, but you know, we'd like to think there's someone weirder. Yeah. I'm sure some of you are looking at me going, well, at least I'm not as weird as Gaffigan. And then I'm thinking, well, at least I'm not as weird as those people in the loony bin. And the people in the loony bin are going, well, at least I'm an orange.

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4: There are only a few seats left to go with us to Mexico on the Party Plane to Paradise 2027. 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And if you'd like to join us, all you have to do is text PLANE, P-L-A-N-E, right now to 320-251-1047. 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
5: Here we go. Kat and JJ are back in the playhouse.
6: They keep me laughing.
7: They're funny. Yeah.
8: Good morning, everyone.
4: Oh. All right. Hey, good morning and welcome in. I'm JJ. Kat's here as well. How expensive of a couch was ruined by your sister's dog?
9: She never talks that stuff to me, but it looks like it costs a pretty penny. It's a beautiful couch. I should say it was, because the whole right side, like under where the arm would go, all tore up by her brand new dog. And it's saving grace. It's a very cute dog. I get that's why they're going to keep it. So she just went on Amazon and she bought this thing that just slides right over any arm part, because that seems to be where cats and dogs do their thing. And I've never seen a dog do something like that.
4: I think they'll do it when you leave. Like that's they want your attention kind of thing. Hey, yeah. Don't leave the house. Keep giving me treats. Otherwise, I'm going to wreck all your stuff.
9: Normally, it's like the cats using it as like a scratching post, but now she's got this thing that is designed, if you have an animal that does stuff like this, it's designed to put right over it. And then when you're done, they'll send you like a recover and then you can just peel it and put it back on. But
4: when I was a little kid, we had a German Shepherd dog and it rarely came in the house. But when it did, it would always gnaw at one of the table legs on our kitchen table.
9: Yeah.
4: And I remember my dad would come back from the Pentagon, like he'd be there for a month and then he'd come back. And immediately he would just go over to the lumber yard, which was right across the street from our house, and buy just another. They had table legs there.
9: Now you just screw it on.
4: Buy another one. Oh. He'd stain it one day, put it back on. That dog would gnaw through those things every single time he'd be gone. And that was one. Then that's how I learned that I think a lot of dogs, especially when they have like a separation issue, they'll destroy stuff.
9: Sure.
4: Right? It's supposed to get your attention. Don't leave again or else I'm going to chew up that that leg. So our question this morning is, what is your pet ruined, but you love that pet so much you're willing to look the other way? Rachel, thank you for holding. What do you got for us?
10: Well, I had a brand new bed I had just gotten, and I had an older cat who was having some urinary issues. And within the first week, once they get the spot, you can't get that smell out. I had to get the whole bed replaced.
9: Oh my God.
10: I know, but I loved him.
9: You kept him?
10: Of course. I had him for 10 years. I forgave him. He was the cutest cat.
9: Yeah. I guess we don't throw out like elderly people when they pee everywhere.
10: True. This is true.
4: Or babies. Right. Yeah. No, this is the right thing to do. But I mean, when it starts costing you money, at least once or twice, it goes through your head like,
9: is it worth it?
4: Think I could get somebody else to take this cat off my hands?
10: Yeah, it did. You know what? It did go through my head, but I put it right out. I would buy 10 more beds. I would buy 10 more beds for 10 more years.
4: Love it. Kat and JJ. You decided we're going to get a pet. And then they destroyed what? And it cost you a pretty penny. What's your story? Get at us. 320-251-1047. I want to talk to you next. Kat and JJ.

0: Bree had texted in as we were talking about what your pet wrecked. Came home the other day. TV was knocked off the stand. Screen was smashed. It was the cat.
1: Oh my God, did you see Sandy's?
0: No.
1: She said, my dog ate through our sheetrock and studs just to get to another room. That's some Cujo stuff right there, isn't it? Like, that's crazy dog behavior.
0: I mean, that's, hey, we're going to insulate the garage and the dog's going to live out here kind of material. Yeah. Speaking of dogs.
2: Who let the dogs out?
0: Did you see that a basset hound named Arnie has entered the race for mayor of Tallahassee, Florida?
1: God, doesn't that make all human mayors feel like absolute trash?
0: His owner said, I'm not impressed with the human candidates, so here comes my dog.
1: Yeah.
0: And so I was brainstorming, and I'm trying to help this campaign. I was brainstorming some possible campaign slogans for Arnie. Tell me which one you like the best.
1: Okay.
0: Hump and change.
1: To the point.
0: Okay. No child sniff behind. Okay. Come on.
1: All right.
0: Lick America great again.
1: That's cute because licks are kisses.
0: Law and order.
1: Okay. I like
0: Come
1: that.
0: On. I thought that was my favorite. Build bark better.
1: Good.
0: For me to poop on.
1: Only if he says it that way. The thing is, if his owner is putting out all of the things that this dog will do to make the town better and people like love their ideas, why doesn't he just run? Because it's not his dog's idea.
0: Also, I'm encouraging him to bring back the death penalty to anybody who fakes throwing a ball and doesn't really throw it.
1: Yes. What a crime.
0: Kill them all. And then the first 100 days are going to be tough because it'll really be like 700 days. So.
1: Oh, your dog.
0: Go Arnie. I've worked hard on that all morning, guys.
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0: And we're going to work hard at getting you to the Kesha concert, Mystic Lake, on the 3rd. You want to go? We're going to make it happen for you at 7:07. But first, we gossip in our first round of paparazzi.
1: Well, stars are everywhere when you go to California. You never know when you'll run into them. But this YouTuber, he walked up to the wrong Seth Rogen on the wrong day. Seth was not having it at Venice Beach. You hear what he did coming up with Radio Paparazzi next.
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0: Kat's Cash Cube has already paid out thousands. 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

0: You just never know who you'll run into LA, into in LA. There we go. Am I right?
1: Oh my God.
2: If it's happening in Hollywood, we're talking about it.
0: YouTubers will do anything to get the like button hit, the subscribe button smashed, even if it is noticing that there is a film crew and they're trying to film a shot. You run up anyway. It was Jonah Hill, Seth Rogen. They were filming for The Studio is what the show is called. And Seth Rogen not digging it.
3: How you doing? I just want to say hi.
4: Oh, we're working.
3: Nice to meet you.
4: How are you?
3: Good, good. Any advice you got to anybody trying to make it in L.A.?
5: Enjoy your life. Be a kind person.
3: How you doing?
4: I'm good. Please just give us a little
3: break. Wait, can I get any advice for anybody trying to make it in L.A.?
4: I would say don't with people as they're trying to make their show. That's probably not a good idea. So.
3: I mean, it's hard to.
4: Advice I could give.
3: One advice, please. One advice.
4: Be yourself.
0: There you go.
6: These guys are parasites.
0: Just went away. In the background, though, there was like Mr. Venice Beach. You know, the ones that are like bodybuilders, sure. All glossed up, like the netting shirts and stuff. So it was truly, you were immersed in Venice Beach. LeBron James over the weekend announcing that he is going to play for the Philadelphia 76ers. And nobody was more excited than Kevin Hart.
7: Brian to the Sixers. First and foremost, shouts out to my brother for making the right choice, for making the best choice. The city of brotherly love. It's up. Basketball is about to be big. I'm too hyped. Go laugh.
6: Good for LeBron. You're playing for a team that is your age. That's great.
0: Yeah, he's going to love it. Are you being sarcastic?
6: Yeah.
0: Yeah. Why? How many people are?
6: Well, no, he's not 76.
0: No, I know.
6: But he's really old, so that's why it's funny.
0: Is he the oldest person in the league?
6: It got to be one of.
0: One of?
6: For sure. I mean, probably the oldest starter in the league.
0: Yeah. Carly Pierce, country cutie. She is answering some tough questions on whether she wants kids, whether she wants to get married again. Her first go around, he cheated on her. So I'm sure she's pretty scorned, but I like that she's putting it out there that you don't have to have kids to be happy.
8: I always feel bad saying that I actually don't want children. My dream was to pursue country music and live on the road. And I know that some people do that and they're great at it, but it has never been my dream. And I think that we should normalize people that truly know they don't want to have kids.
6: Yeah, yes. I agree. I mean, it seems like such a common question for anyone, especially when you're young. When do you get married? When do you have kids?
0: Don't you think it's one of the most responsible things to do to not have kids if you don't want them?
6: Yeah. Like, if you're not prepared to take care, you don't want a family and you're not prepared to take care of kids.
0: Yeah.
6: By all means.
0: Leave people alone.
6: Tie them up.
0: Blowing up their candles today. Nick Hogan is 36.
2: Coming up next. Here's what's next with Kat and JJ.
6: Kesha live in concert on August 3rd at Mystic Lakes Amphitheater. So we're here Monday, Tuesday, Wednesday this week. We'll have tickets for you every day. Tomorrow morning, it's going to be the first thing we do, but we're going to do it next. All right, give us 3 minutes. We can get you to the Kesha show.

0: Got tickets to check out Kesha at Mystic Lakes Amphitheater. This is coming up here on August 3rd, so it's right around the corner. If you'd like to go, we're going to take two callers today. And the game really has to do with Kesha saying... That's it. Think about TikTok on the clock.
1: Where could we be going with this?
0: Don't look at it yet.
1: Is it analog? Remember when we had to take the hand out, the hand clock out? It was too much for me.
0: That was years and years and years ago.
1: It was almost two decades ago. Thank God for computer timing.
0: Your mother's a teacher.
1: I know. English, not of clocks.
0: Call now. I'm going to take two callers. Let's do 10 and 11, and you will compete against each other based on Kesha's words. To win these tickets. But you got to call now, okay? 320-251-1047. Callers 10 and 11 get opportunities to see Kesha, but you do have to call now. Good luck.

0: Kesha tickets are up for grabs. Let's do this. We're going to play the TikTok on the clock game to get you to see Kesha. Good morning, Savannah. How you doing?
1: Good. How are you?
0: Great. Thank you. You will compete first because it's ladies first, but that also means you get a choice. All right. So here's how the game's going to work. Kat's going to open up the piece of paper in front of her, label number one or number two based on your direction. You'll pick one or two. What she's going to do then is she's going to give you a topic. And you have to name as many things in that topic as possible in 20 seconds. TikTok on the clock.
2: Got it.
0: If you can do more than Daniel in your 20 seconds, and he'll get a completely different subject, then you got the tickets, or else Daniel gets the tickets. So if I was to say, this is how it'll play. Kat, name as many types of candy as you can. Go.
2: Twizzlers, Twix, Baby Ruth. Oh my God. I don't eat Hershey's.
0: Okay.
2: That was a horrible attempt. That was awful.
0: But you're not going to get candy, Savannah. There's two subjects sitting in front of Kat. You want to go number one or number two?
1: I'll go number two.
0: Okay. Kat, open up number two.
2: Let's see here.
0: Don't say what it is yet.
2: Okay.
0: Savannah, you have 20 seconds to name as many blanks as you can, and your blank is?
2: Professional sports teams. Go.
1: Packers, Vikings. Chiefs, KF Chiefs.
2: Why'd you have to say it like that?
1: Sorry. I don't know sports. If this is my husband.
2: Oh, you only got three in 20 seconds.
0: All right. Hang on, Savannah. We'll see what happens here with Daniel. Daniel, good morning. How you doing?
3: Good, yourself?
0: Good. You're going to get a completely different topic. And once Kat says the topic, you will name as many of these as you can in 20 seconds. Tick-tock on the clock to win Kesha tickets. Your topic, Daniel, is?
2: Hey, it is U.S. states.
0: Go.
3: Minnesota, Wisconsin, South Dakota, North Dakota, California.
2: We got a winner.
0: That didn't take long. You're going to see Kesha. Congratulations.
2: Oh, my God. Savannah, you should have chose number one.
0: Yeah. How would have you done on professional sports teams, Danny? Would you have done as well?
3: Yeah, I probably would have gotten probably over 40.
0: Look at this guy. Wow. Look at me. All right, man. Hey, congratulations. That was well done. You're going to see Kesha on the third. Well done, man.
3: Thank you.
0: Yeah, congratulations. We'll have more tickets at 6:05 tomorrow morning. Hang tight. We'll get all your details.
4: Coming up next.
5: It's Kat and JJ, and here's what's next.
0: Why'd she always say with football teams?
2: I don't know. But it could have been all sports teams, right?
0: It could have been any sports team.
2: And all.
0: A professional sports team, as long as they're getting paid to play, I could have whipped out 100 of them.
2: What a
0: Daniel,
2: bummer.
0: 40. That's child's. You got to up those numbers. Those are rookie numbers. I could have had 100 of those
2: Do that tomorrow? Because I want to test you tomorrow.
0: Okay.
2: I'm going to have a question for you.
0: Okay. Well, we'll do it tomorrow. It'll be the same game, 6:05 for more Kesha tickets tomorrow morning. In the meantime, let's jump into the four before you hit the doors. You're getting your morning started. You should know about.
2: Well, when you're running for office, you might not want to read everything on the teleprompter. You're going to hear why coming up with the four before you hit the door next. You got me in the morning.
5: In the morning. It's the Playhouse with Kat and JJ.
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0: The four before you hit the door is dead ahead. Four important stories we think you need to know about, thanks to our friends at LJ Plumbing and Heating.
2: The excellence

0: tragedy in Michigan. 8 people, including 6 children, were found dead inside a home after a house fire.
1: Victims spread throughout the residence. The initial issue was all the smoke that was in the home, and we had to wait for that to get cleared out. Adding to the suspicion was that a number of them had gunshot wounds to them, and so we began investigating it as a suspicious death.
0: A terrible end to those kids' lives. Awful. The U.S. has paused its strikes on Iran, but the war is spreading to new fronts. The military said Saturday that its naval blockade against Iran remains in full effect.
2: There's two ways. I mean, it's you can just keep doing exactly what we're doing and take them apart piece by piece. We could do it in a more rapid fashion, which we might do, or we can negotiate with them, which we're also doing right now.
3: I guess what I don't understand is how Iran thinks they're going to win this.
0: Yeah, they just want to hold on to those nukes as long as they can. I think it is one of those kind of wars. All right, so a Canadian politician accidentally read an AI prompt while reading a speech. So what happens normally is these people, they have a lot going on. They have their little roadies, their people that they're trusting, but these are like younger chat GPT crowd, you know, and they're like, here's your speech, sir.
4: One of the dangers associated with creating advocacy offices is that citizens often develop expectations that exceed the powers actually granted to those offices.
0: Here we go.
4: Here's a more natural flowing version of that section that reads like a legislative speech rather than a series of short points.
0: Oh my God. People are like, are you dumb?
5: I'm Ron Burgundy.
0: The Seattle Police Department searching for 2 men who climbed over the glass wall at the Space Needle.
5: You see the video on this?
0: On Friday.
5: It's bananas!
0: It's crazy. It is 605 feet to parachute down. And it scared so many people.
6: They burst through the door. And at first I was like, what the heck? So they kind of like shoved past me and Emerson. So I was like, well, what the heck is going on? I'm like, why are you pushing past me and my kid? They were running towards the glass and they jumped up. And that's when Jacob was like, they're climbing up. And I'm like, oh my God, go watch Emerson, go.
0: That is nuts. And they're fearless. So those kind of people are fearless. Like the people with the big flag that, you know, he's supposedly proposed and it was all in the mission of spreading love or whatever. Those people are thrill seekers. They live for stuff like that.
3: I hate to say this, but when I was 19, if one of my friends said, let's do this, I would have been the guy that went, no problem.
0: Oh my God. You would have been a headline.
3: I'll get the shoots. They haven't found these guys yet, though.
0: Parachuted down and they were out of there.
3: Yeah.
0: That's
3: genius.
0: Crazy. They had somebody waiting down there. They were like, we're going to do this. Today is the day. Let's
3: floated
0: go.
3: Three, you know, city blocks away, yeah. Got into a getaway car. Smart.
0: And that is the 4 before you hit the door.
7: Coming up next.
8: Up next with Kat and JJ.
3: Okay, so it's going to be a short week for us. My son Peyton is getting married on Friday. So Friday weddings, I guess, are the thing to do now. I think you save a ton of money.
0: Good for them. And, I got to look at the temperature.
3: It's going to be warm.
0: Yeah, it's going to be warm.
3: Yeah.
0: Awesome.
3: Gold bond powder warm.
0: Yuck. Chafing warm.
3: Talc up kind of warm. Here's the thing, though. My future daughter-in-law is so chill. Like, she doesn't even want, like, the pictures of her. She wants the pictures of the day. For sure, this thing is not about her, but she's very detail-oriented to the point where she has written out everything. We have these schedule cards of where we're supposed to be, who needs to be where, you know, like very detail oriented. But I know she's going to listen to this. So here's what I want to do. I want to have some fun with this. What went horribly wrong at a wedding you were at or when you were on the altar?
0: Oh my God. They always say you plan, God laughs. You have the way it's going to go and then the way it goes, you know, and it's tough to come to grips with that as a bride because you're paying so much money. It's all you're thinking about all day, every day. And then you just got to leave it up to everybody else.
3: When I worked country radio, I was at this radio station maybe a month. And one of the big listeners of the station, she used to call in all the day parts, mornings, afternoons, show up at all the events. She was a super fan of the radio station. She got married, invited all of the people that were on air at the radio station.
0: That's so nice.
3: It was a BYOC. Bring your own chair. BYOL, bring your own lawn chair.
0: Oh, okay.
3: And we all went. We got in the station van with 4 lawn chairs and went to this Saturday wedding.
0: You know how much that meant to her that you guys went there?
3: But here was the best part. And it's on like the side lawn of her home. And they lived kind of out in the middle of nowhere. So they had hay bales set up and stuff like that. It looked nice. But in the middle, you know where they go? Does anybody see a reason these two should not get married? There was a guy that literally goes, nope. And like a huge belch.
0: Oh my God.
3: And I'll never forget that. I was like, well, what is going on here? Like, it was so stunning to me that I was just, and everybody else was like, ha ha ha, that's Larry. You know, I would don't think I'd want that as
0: how
3: part of my ceremony.
0: How many people do you say that about? Because we had somebody that worked here and we would always say, well, that's just
3: Danny.
0: Oh, you actually said the name. That wasn't even who I was thinking of. It was somebody else. And it's like,
3: we have several then.
0: You're known as that.
3: I want to know what was either funny or just went really, really wrong at a wedding. I figure the more of these stories we can tell, the more she's going to get wigged out. And then by Thursday, she'll come back down from it. So I wanted to do it on Monday. Call real quick, will you? 320-251-1047. You were at this wedding and then it all went sideways. I just need 30 seconds of your day. It'd help me out a bunch if you called. 320-251-1047. Let's do this.

from Somber. And hey, welcome into the Playhouse. You got Kat and JJ. The 8 o'clock hour is full of money. How about $1,000 at 8:08? And we can put some more free cash in your pocket at about 8:40. So hang tight, get into work with us, and thanks for letting us be part of your routine. My oldest son, Peyton, is going to be getting married.

0: married this weekend.
1: Where has the time gone?
0: Very excited for him. And our family really fell in love with his fiance, Maddie. It's weird because I knew this family for the better part of a decade, at least her dad. I used to sit on like a baseball board with him and stuff. And like, I've known him for a long, long time. And now our dopey little kids are getting married. It's very, very weird. So I thought, what would be fun, because I know she's listening right now, is for you to tell us real quickly about the wedding horror stories, the stuff that went wrong at weddings, just because I know she's really detail oriented and she really expects this to go off without a hitch.
1: Yeah.
0: The big X factor here, my son's friends, his college friends and high school friends are very unpredictable.
1: But they're halfway to 30.
0: It doesn't matter what some of these guys are 17 in their head. And
1: do you want me to do my face when I'm there?
0: Even that isn't going to help. They're past that. They've had people making that face with them their whole lives, and it's not going to stop them. So I wanted to line up some calls and get people talking about what went wrong on the wedding day. Now, Victoria, tell everybody, who was at fault here?
2: Well, actually, it was my husband on our wedding day when he was saying the vows. When he was saying, I take you, and he couldn't remember my name.
0: Oh my God,
1: brain fart at the worst time possible.
0: All right, we got a leader in the clubhouse right now. Let's get to Beth real quick. Thank you for calling. What happened?
3: Girlfriend of mine was getting married at the park, and she's sitting there, and they're just almost all ready to get up there to talk to the visitor, to do the vows and everything. She got within three steps of him taking her hand to help her up one more stair to get married, and a squirrel came by and sat down in front of them and wouldn't move.
0: Yeah, so what's the next move there?
3: Well, they waited till the squirrel left and finished the wood. Apparently, they were standing near his place where he had all his nuts buried.
1: Yeah.
3: If he would not leave. We tried everything. Like, we tried shooing him away with blankets and, you know, trying to get him to go. He just would not leave. He was like, this is my place. This is where my food is. You're going to get done, and I'm going to get my food.
1: Yeah, if you think about it, you went to his house because you wanted to get married in a park. Do you have to have a permit if you want to just have like a cute little park wedding?
0: I think you're supposed to, because that's how they let the squirrels know.
1: Oh.
0: Okay. I got time for one more real quick. Haley, what happened at the wedding?
4: I used to work at a wedding venue. And at one point, there was a wedding going on, and the bride's ex-fiance walked in drunk, and he had to be escorted out of the building because he was going to say, if anyone has any words that these two shouldn't get married, he said that his plan was to object and make sure that they couldn't get married.
0: As the bride,
1: do you start thinking, am I making the wrong choice?
0: Well, for sure wasn't the drunk guy in the crowd that was going to yell during your vows.
1: Oh my God.
0: That only happens in the movies, by the way.
1: You do not want to be the one. You really don't. You want to be the one that maybe blows the whistle like a week before, if you know of like cheating or something scandalous happening.
0: Even then, you want to wreck two lives?
1: No. It's a lot of money.
0: I mean, she's probably not coming back.
1: Yeah. Especially in front of all of her loved ones. She's going to make the right choice. She's going to simmer on it. I don't know if I could ever do that.
0: Love to hear from you this morning. 320-251-1047. You were at a wedding and it went incredibly wrong.
5: Coming up next with Kat and JJ.
1: Can you remember the last time you were intimate? I don't even want to know.
0: You mean?
1: I'm not looking at you.
0: Because it was memorable?
1: No, like maybe it was so long ago that you just absolutely cannot remember. Did you know like 23% of people out there cannot remember the last time that they were intimate?
0: You got to be kidding me.
1: No.
0: So you're telling me one out of four people can't remember the last time they did the horizontal bop? That's ridiculous.
1: That's a lot of people.
0: You got to be kidding me on that.
1: To think back that far. To say that was the last time I was intimate with somebody. What's even more sad is if it were to be somebody that was married. If you have a husband or a wife and you're like, I honestly cannot think of the last time that we were intimate. And I think that number is really high. One out of four people.
0: Can't remember the last time you did it?
1: Can you? Sitting there, can you remember?
0: Well, of course I can.
1: Was it lately?
0: Yeah.
1: I don't want to know. Like when?
0: I'll draw you a picture.
1: Gross. I don't want to know. But can you, honest, are you one of the one in four people?
0: Ceiling fan came down.
1: You just, now you lost me. Now I can't believe you. But one in four people cannot remember the last time they were intimate. And I don't know. I just feel like that number is really high.
0: What are you doing with all your time?
1: Working.
0: You're working all the time?
1: mopeding. I don't know. Whatever you make time for, obviously it is not that.
0: Real quick, call if you're part of this. What did you say, 23%?
1: Yes.
0: Call if you're part of this. 320-251-1047. You legitimately can't remember the last time you were intimate. I gotta know why.
6: Comedy gold.
7: I've never drank or done any drugs in my life. After the accident, it's changed slightly. You can't get marijuana in Idaho. Well, you can, but I don't know the guy. And, but in Los Angeles, you just put it into Google Maps. So like a couple of desperado bank robbers on the run. My mom and I roll up to this dispensary. I'm all banged up. I go, Mom, you do the talking. My son was hit by a bus. And we're wondering if you might have something to help him take the edge off. The energy that I felt from the other side of that counter, I can only describe to you as pure elation. I mean, this, I believe that this woman felt her life's calling was being fulfilled in that moment. I went home with enough marijuana to become the guy that you call.
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5: Good morning, everyone.
3: Hey, thanks again for letting us be part of your routine. It's Kat and JJ. What's the number?
6: 1 in 4, 23%. Of people out there cannot remember the last time that they were intimate with somebody. So either it's just not a priority for them, they're too busy, they're not,
3: or they're just not doing it right,
6: or they've been married for a while and it's just not like I said, not a priority. Maybe other things are causing you to be so incredibly tired, and that is the last thing that you think about. So Morgan had texted that she cannot remember the last time. She thinks maybe 3 years ago. And she's been married for 14 years.
3: Oh, Mark.
6: So, but are there other ways that you're showing each other that you love each other?
3: Still married. There's probably other ways.
6: Kissing, hugging, appreciative of moves. You know, I think that those things could trump.
3: Jason, thoughts on this, man?
7: I mean, if you can't remember, I think it's time to start doing instead of thinking. My favorite thing, if you can't remember the last time, I hope you're friends with your exes, because my thing is, I'll hit up an ex and just immediately be like, yo, I'm out of practice. I'm going on a date. You were top five. Let's get together and remember what it used to be like when we were together.
6: Please tell me how much that works. How many times do you make a phone call and that works?
7: I mean, you can make a phone call. I could send a picture. Send a picture of the last time that we looked like we were the happiest and be like, we could do that. Or we could just remember how we felt, you know, like after that. I don't know.
3: Yeah,
7: it's all about networking and connections. And people want to feel important. That's what it is. If you want someone to remember how good they were at something, not only do you compliment them, but be like, not only do I need you, but I need to remember how it was to be with you so I know how good I can be.
6: And then you drop them again? You live with yourself like this?
3: Oh, it's casual, right?
6: That's crazy.
7: I mean, I don't drop them. It's essentially a business transaction, but there's no, like, you know, I don't know. I mean, we're grown adults. If I tell someone that you're good at something and I need practice, they're either going to be willing to help you or not. But also, it also depends on how you leave the relationship.
3: Sure.
7: If you leave on good terms, which is what I usually feel like I do, then I feel like that's not asking for too much, you know?
3: I love this. We're not going to be together forever, but remember when we were really good together?
6: How many fall for that? I'd love to know.
3: Judging by the sound of his voice, he's not a sad dude.
6: If they're both in on it, it is what it is. They're both happy.
3: It's a business relationship, yeah. Like he said.
6: But that's a lot of people still. Like I said, 1 in 4 just cannot remember. Cannot recall the last time they were intimate.
3: Are you the 1 in 4? Why? What's going on? Why haven't you been so laying it down? 320-251-1047. Why are you just not getting after it? I gotta hear from you.

0: I know your son's a big basketball fan and player. Was he shocked that LeBron chose Philadelphia to go to?
1: He was indifferent. Like, he reads stuff before we do. And so, like, Derek will think he's, like, breaking news to Liam. Yeah. And then he's just like, heard it already a couple of days ago. But, yeah, he didn't really react in any specific way.
0: I think he would have reacted in a big way if he became a Timberwolf. Sure. Right? Like, yes. A lot of people would have. But I know a lot of people, especially in the Philly area, I've got friends out there that are like, yes, yes, yes. And what's weird was it flashed me back. My wife and I were in New York City when LeBron made his decision to go to play for Miami at the time. Right? Okay. He's like, I'm going to take my talents to South Beach. And what's the worst was we found this hole in the wall comedy club. And we're sitting there, we're having a cocktail, we're laughing. And there's maybe 30 people in this room. And it was for a lot of like walk up guys. Maybe you were an open micer or something like that. And the guy that was there was everybody was on their phone watching the announcement on ESPN because it was such a big deal. Where's LeBron going to go? And the guy just stopped the show and he goes, he just looked at everyone. And he goes, tell me when it's over so I can go back to doing my, you know, 5 minutes here. Yeah. And he was just, you could tell, so irritated, but he wasn't going to beat it.
1: But what was the vibe? Like, did people turn on LeBron right away? They were like, oh, screw you. Well, we don't need
0: remember
1: you anyway.
0: When everybody was burning their Cavalier jerseys?
1: Yeah.
0: Like, you know, I can't believe he's leaving us. And then all of a sudden the run in L.A. And now that he's going to be a 76er.

0: Up next. Here's what's next with Kat and JJ.
1: All right, we got $1,000 up for grabs with our Suds or Soda game. That's going to get you at about 8:08. But before that, we got to gossip. Round two of Paparazzi is dead ahead. What do you got for us?
2: Well, we just gave away tickets to go see Johnny Cougar Mellencamp in concert. You better know all the words to every song or he will stop the show. He'll stop the show and leave. You're going to hear what happened the other night in Jersey coming up with Radio Paparazzi next.
0: It's the Playhouse with Kat and JJ. Kat and JJ.
3: Yeah. Wake up. The number one breakfast show.
1: Hey, it's not too late to score some free golf with Oak Hill Golf Course and our friends at Lipton Iced Tea in Burnix. 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
14: We can't serve you breakfast in bed.
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0: Bills are paid. Back to the fun with Kat and JJ.

0: Leo, who sang that song, will be with Kesha at Mystic. And if you want tickets, we got more for you at 6:05 tomorrow morning.
1: All right, here's one of those concerts that you might want to practice for.
2: Oh my God, you hear this?
3: If it's happening in Hollywood, we're talking about it.
1: Johnny Cougar Mellencamp's music has been around forever. You've had a lot of time to learn all the songs. Guess what? If you go to any of his tour stops, you have to know the words or he will just stop the show.
4: Songwriting. Songs are pretty simple. There's a verse, then there's a chorus, then sometimes there's a bridge. Now this particular song has two verses and goes to the chorus. You might have just went straight to the chorus without any thought for the second verse.
1: It's like when you don't know how to clap on beat, it really throws them off.
0: Who doesn't
1: know
0: all the words of Jack and Diane, by the way? How hammered do you have to be to get that wrong?
1: A whole crowd getting it wrong is kind of disturbing. All right, so Niecy Nash, she is sharing behind the scenes details of Travis and Taylor's wedding, just mostly about what the intake was. Like, you had to go through security and then more security.
5: I don't think I'm speaking out of school because y'all seen it all online now.
6: Right.
5: You know what I mean?
6: Right.
5: But at the time, you know, you had to zip the lip.
6: So it was fun.
5: Yeah, they took your phone. They put it in a glass case. Mm-hmm. It was crazy.
0: I bet. I mean, you have to do something like that when the world's biggest wedding rolls around.
1: They did say by accepting the digital ticket that you had then like had to press a button for the NDA. So then it went right back to their system. I mean, they crossed every T, dotted every I. Sienna Spiro, she has the song Die on This Hill. She is an up and coming, amazing artist. And, you know, she's like, I died when I found out that Pink covered it the other night.
7: I did. She hasn't replied yet. I couldn't believe it. I genuinely had no idea. She humbled me. She's amazing. I can't believe she covered my song.
0: Yeah, you're on the radar now if Pink is covering your songs.
1: Yeah, there are certain things where you're like, I think I made it. Blowing out their candles today, A-Rod, Alex Rodriguez, is 51.
3: Coming up next.
8: It's Kat and JJ, and here's what's next.
0: All right, we're going to open a can next of Wolf Arsenal. We're going to open a can. You tell us whether it's a beer or a soda. And if you can do that enough times, you're looking at $1,000. We call it studs or soda. If you got a keen ear, it could mean a grand for you in just 3 minutes.

0: $1,000 richer if you call us right now. Our number is 320-251-1047. It's time for Suds or Soda. Kat's going to pull out a can from down by her knees, and if it's a can of beer or a can of soda, it doesn't matter. We're going to open it up. You tell us what it is, Suds or Soda, and you make your way towards $1,000. Currently, I mean, for a couple of months now, Heather from St. Cloud has been on top of the leaderboard. I don't want to sound cocky, but I don't think this is that hard of a game.
1: You said that, and the other day you did do well.
0: I rocked it.
1: But once again, everybody says it sounds different over the phone. So if you hear it over the radio, it sounds different over the phone. Do you go opposite what you think it is?
0: No, I just think you can either hear a little bit of like thicker foam at the end of the open, or it just sounds crisp, yeah, like it's really carbonated like a soda. Maybe I just have amazing ears. Maybe the Lord blessed me with not neurological anything.
1: Right.
0: I can't see worth crap. I was never a good athlete.
1: Very short.
0: Short, stupid. I mean, you take all the stuff that was against me.
1: Yeah.
0: And then maybe I was blessed with just great hearing.
1: Maybe. Maybe.
0: If you feel the same, you're short, fat, bald, dumpy,
1: only
0: stupid.
1: Wear blue.
0: Right? Oh, my God. Oh, you want to take a crack at this? Our number is 320-251-1047. We're going to grab caller number 10. If you can get through, it could mean $1,000. Good luck.

0: a game we'd like to call Suds or Soda. Currently on the leaderboard is Heather from St. Cloud. But, I mean, it matters, but it doesn't ultimately matter. Whoever's on the top of the leaderboard when we do our final show of this year will end up $1,000 richer, and we're thinking that's probably December 22nd or 23rd. So, obviously, we're going to play a bunch between now and then, but if you can get past Heather at six, you're probably in a pretty good position because she's been on there for a couple of months now.
1: I wonder if every day she listens and then the people fail. I wonder what her laugh sounds like. Do you think it's like a head back cackle? They'll never get me.
0: Probably not.
1: She's pretty cool about it.
0: Rosemary, if you defeat Heather, you'll react in what way?
2: I would be excited.
1: Good.
0: We talked to Rosemary just real quick, and I said you're caller number 10, and I can hear a little something going on in the background. Now, how old is your son?
2: He is seven.
0: Seven. And will he help participate in this game, or is his knowledge of the sound of beer not exquisite enough yet?
2: He doesn't drink soda too often, so I'm not going to count on
0: I love soda. Let's go. What's his name, by the way?
2: Decker.
0: Decker. Hey, Decker, good morning. How are you?
3: Good.
0: Good. It's nice to talk to you. What are you doing today?
1: Who gives you soda when mom's not around?
3: The YMCA today.
1: The YMCA. Oh, you are? Okay, right. Fun.
0: I should have had that queued up. All right. So here we go. Rosemary, it's a very simple situation. I'm going to open a can. You just, along with Decker, have to tell us whether it's suds or soda. If you dethrone Heather on the leaderboard, then you are primed for $1,000. Do you have any questions for us?
2: No.
0: Then let's get to it. Rosemary, Decker, suds or soda? Listen close.
1: Ooh. That was a good one.
2: I'm going to say suds.
1: Going to say suds right away, huh?
0: Guys. That was just regular can of Pepsi. Decker, what's going on? Are you disappointed in mom? She didn't win.
3: I said Coke.
0: Oh, you were close. He should have won with him, Mom.
2: Oh, maybe next time.
0: Maybe next time. All right, have fun at the YMCA today, Decker.
3: Yay!
0: Thanks, Rosemary. We appreciate it. Ah, that contest is so anticlimactic when they get on the first one.
1: But sometimes you gotta listen to kids because they pick things up so
0: they
1: quickly.
0: They never know.
4: Coming up next.
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0: Well, we want to know what's good in your life, right? 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You got options here. 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
0: There are only a few seats left to go with us to Mexico on the Party Plane to Paradise 2027. We're going in February thanks to Burst Travel. And if you'd like to join us, all you have to do is text PLANE, PLANE, right now to 320-251-1047. And we'll party with you in Mexico.
1: Hey, it's Kat, and you know me. 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
0: Goo Goo Dolls and Neon Trees at Mystic Lake, August 4th. You want to go? Another chance during the old school at noon today. Just listen for a Goo Goo Dolls song. Right after it, you'll get a keyword to text in, and bang, you're in the audience. 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
15: Welcome back. Here are Kat and JJ.
0: And we just have one simple task for you. Call us, text us, hit us with a DM, do any of the following, and just please
16: tell me something good.
1: Start off with this story. Do you remember Punch the Monkey? I can't believe it's been a year, by the way.
0: I do remember Punch the Monkey.
1: Went viral because nobody wanted to be his mama.
17: So baby awful. Japanese macaques immediately cling to their mother's body after birth to build muscle strength. However, because he had been abandoned, Punch had nothing to grip onto. We tried several options to give him something to hold and let him try holding different stuffed toys.
1: So this all went down at a Japanese zoo, and it was the most heartbreaking video to watch, right? All
0: do
1: the
0: we remember
1: monkeys,
0: why
1: like, pushing
0: he got,
1: him away.
0: Why he got shunned by mom?
1: No, we don't. But then he was brought to the Japanese zoo, and then none of the monkeys would let him get close. And so they would like push him away, like get away. And then they finally gave him this stuffed animal, and he felt like, okay, this is where I belong for now. And then they started being nice to him. But still, as a monkey, I would hold on to that. None of them are invited to my 1 year birthday at all. But the fact that he's still around 1 year later, that is what's good.
16: Tell me something good.
0: Follow that up, Kat.
1: I am
0: good
1: going
0: luck.
1: To try. I'm going to go get some propane filled today, and we're going to grill out tonight. And I have a bunch of chicken breasts waiting for us. We're trying to slow down life a little bit. June, July was wild.
0: How do you do your chicken?
1: I butterfly them
0: yeah.
1: So they cook faster. And then we're doing teriyaki, and we're doing like a salt and pepper ranch flavor.
0: Slap your mama slap seasoning.
1: Your, oh, okay.
0: Go get that.
1: I see those on many a TikTok.
0: On chicken is it.
1: Is it spicy?
0: Woo!
1: A slap your mama?
0: Feels so good.
1: Okay, I'll take your word for it. But yeah, Liam's going golfing right now, and then he's going to come home. Then he has some
0: sweaty
1: weightlifting. And yeah, it's just going to be a nice kind of calm day, but that is how I like it lately, and that is what's good.
16: Tell me something good.
0: For me, last night, my son's Legion baseball team punched their ticket to the state tournament, so that is cool to see him just really, really enjoy and do well with what he did and what he does. You know, makes a parent happy, and if you're a parent of an athlete or a scholar or somebody in band or theater or whatever, just to see them happy about stuff. Plus, I know this is going to piss my wife off, but 4 weeks, he moves out.
1: You know, you got this countdown, and
0: 4 weeks.
1: What do you hope is going to happen? He's going to be gone, and then what? You're going to come to work, and you're going to be like, life is so boring.
0: No.
1: I have no one to tell what to do.
0: No, I don't tell anybody what to do in my life. I haven't told anyone what to do in 10 years. So that's not a big problem.
1: Well,
0: I'll have a clean house. I'll have a full refrigerator.
1: Yeah.
0: I'm so excited.
1: He's literally 9 minutes away from you.
0: I know, but that's a long 9 minutes. Okay. And he's got a lot to do in college, so I'm excited for that. For me, that's what's good.
16: Tell me something good.
0: From you. There's got to be something good going on in your life. Now's the time to share it, right? Brag up a little bit. 320-251-1047. Call, text, send us a voice note. Just what's good in your life? I got

0: tickets as we open the show tomorrow morning right at 6:05. We just played our Suds or Soda game, and the little kid in the back seat was...
1: Declan?
0: I think it was Declan, right? And where was he going?
1: The YMCA. What a fun place to be.
0: Especially on a Monday, and it made me remember, well, hey, we got this for you. Hey, man.

0: was the last time you heard the entire version of that song?
1: It has been too long.
0: And the lead singer just...
1: No, wasn't it the creator of the band?
0: Oh, that's who it was.
1: Yeah. He passed away. And at his funeral, all of them, well, the ones that are still alive, showed up dressed as their character.
0: In costume.
1: Yeah.
0: I love that stuff. I was thinking this morning, that kind of ran through my head. I stopped and I grabbed gas and a cup of coffee. And the guy that walked in ahead of me had a turtleneck on.
1: Oh, man.
0: Like a real one, not a mock turtleneck, like not something he was going to wear under a suit jacket or whatever, mm-hmm. but he had a full length black, like wool turtleneck on.
1: Like a Steve Jobs turtleneck? Yeah,
0: and I was like, you know, it's going to feel like it's 107 degrees later today.
1: Maybe he's just one of those chilly people, you know, skinny people that are always cold.
0: Nope.
1: Like my grandmother needs a blanket all the, like today she'll need two blankets. If she goes and sits outside.
0: One of the kids that plays on my son's baseball team.

0: and they've been playing together since they were 8 or 9. His grandma and grandpa don't miss a game. They are there every single game. And she has, last night, it felt like it was 100 degrees when we were playing. She had a jacket on.
1: Yeah.
0: Like, she is always, and I rail on her all the time. I'm like, Karen, you got a snowmobile suit on? It's going to be 107 degrees today. She's like, I just always need a blanket, or I always need a jacket.
1: Some people are just always chilly.
0: How
1: I'd
0: is
1: love
0: that?
1: To know where this guy works, though. Maybe he works somewhere cold, like one of those vodka chambers.
0: He looked like he was going to rob a bank. Like, it was that much of a turtleneck, and it just had him covered up, and he had like a pair of dress pants on and a pair of dress shoes. And this is like 3:27 in the morning. And I'm like, well, why do you need a turtleneck at 3 o'clock in the morning if you're not robbing someone?
1: Good question.
0: It just,
1: that would be the only
0: made
1: thing.
0: Made me think a little bit. Yeah.
2: Coming up next with Kat and JJ.
0: All right, what do you think we should do? Coulda, shoulda, woulda?
1: I think we should. We have a short week, so I'd love to get a winner this week. I'd love to say you just walked away with cash. It's been too long.
0: Here's how you play the game. For instance, Kat, if I was to say movie, you would say?
1: Theater.
0: By the way, movie theater was packed yesterday. I'm guessing everyone wanted to get out of the heat.
1: Oh, yeah, probably.
0: And catch a 90-minute flick or a two-hour flick. If I was to say bourbon, you would say?
1: Bourbon. Barrel.
0: Okay.
1: It's a barrel.
0: This is a word association game. You'll get 5 words. You tell us what pops into your brain. If you match up with either Kat or myself, you got yourself an easy cash payday. Coming up next.
3: Woo! Comedy gold.
4: I do have a wife. I got married. My wife changed her name. I know some women have a problem with that, but I wanted her to have my old girlfriend's name. So call me old-fashioned, but this fella does what the Bible tells.
3: The Bible doesn't say that at all. He's dumb as a rock.
4: I don't think my wife's parents like me, though, because apparently when you meet someone's mother, you're not supposed to hug her and go, oh, yeah.
3: This feels right.
4: And if their dad's short, don't try and pick him up.
3: Oh, you're like a little baby daddy. It's a baby daddy. This guy's weird.
4: We're all a little weird, but you know, we'd like to think there's someone weirder. Yeah. I'm sure some of you are looking at me going, well, at least I'm not as weird as Gaffigan. And then I'm thinking, well, at least I'm not as weird as those people in the loony bin. Then the people in the loony bin are going, well, at least I'm an orange.
2: Ladies and gentlemen.
5: 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But we're still trying.
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5: 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And I love, love, love.
6: It's just really funny.
2: Depending on where you're listening to us from, your commercial break might have sounded a little screwed up because our affiliates were probably running late because I screwed that up because I was watching tribal people eating a cinnamon roll.
1: Did they like it?
2: Yes, they all loved it.
1: Yeah, I love the chocolate. I love anything sour and watch their, because all they do is eat off the land. Like they have the best, most pure bodies. And then we bring them all this processed junk.
2: Jacked up teeth, though. What? No good dentistry in the,
1: I know a lot of people around
2: in
1: here
2: the tribal in the tribal areas. But if you guys aren't watching tribal people eating foods for the first time on Instagram, what are you even doing with your life anymore?
1: The kids hate it. It's like the adults that love it. The kids are like, ugh, get this trash.
2: My favorite was they put a Big Mac and fries in front of these tribal people, and they couldn't get enough. It was just like crack for them.
1: Yeah.
2: And quite a life there. Yeah, I'm sure when you're not hunting your own food, it tastes a little bit better, but
1: wouldn't you think hunting and eating the food that you just caught would taste better than a Big Mac? I would be like, I worked so hard for
2: this. Oh. Seeing the look on their face when they got to taste a cinnamon roll for the first time, it was like,
1: what's the end game? They're never, are we going to do it for them all the time? I feel bad. It's like dangling a carrot.
2: There's a couple years worth of these videos. They bring them in one or two times a week and give them some new food from the West and
1: whatever.
2: They look like they're happy. So let's get to it. Cash would likely make you happy. And we got some up for grabs. We're going to play coulda, shoulda, woulda. You'll be issued five words. Just tell us what word pops into your brain. And if you match up with either Kat or myself, that'll be your first choice. Then you got yourself $100. That is our Monday jackpot. So you start calling now. 320-251-1047. Get through as number 10. You

0: we've tried multiple times already this morning to give away some cash. Maybe this one sticks. Chris, you're calling number 10. How does that make you feel, brother?
1: I'm excited. Yeah. I know it's harder than that.
0: Oh, well, this isn't that hard of a game. It's pretty simple.
2: What I do have to tell you is that I was inspired this weekend with all of my words by watching the second season of Ransom Canyon. It does not mean you have to watch Ransom Canyon to match with these. But all of them are like Western themed words.
0: Okay. I like that. Well, and all of my words are just words that came off the top of my head. So your first big choice is, who do you want to go with? Who's going to give you the best chance at matching up here, Kat or myself?
1: Oh, my God. Maybe, I don't know.
0: Well, you do have to pick one, Chris.
2: It's okay.
1: Yep. I'll go with JJ.
0: All right, man. I'll leave you and Kat alone, and I'll get the hell out of here. She's going to give you five words. Just tell us what words pop into your brain, and next thing you know, you're $100 richer. Good luck, man.
2: All right, here we go. We're going to let him get to the top of the stairs, and then we will get to it. All right, once again, like I said, Ransom Canyon, Western kind of love show that I finished up this weekend. Inspired the words today. The first word for you to match with is horse.
1: Back riding? Horse riding?
2: Horse riding. Riding is the word.
1: Or horse ranch.
2: Oh, ranch. Okay. The next one is tractor.
1: Tractor. I don't know.
2: John Deere. Well, it's got to be one word.
1: Oh, John Deere. I think JJ would say John Deere. I don't know.
2: Yeah, I'm saying it's got to be one word, though.
1: Oh, just okay. Yeah. Tractor trailer.
2: Tractor trailer. Okay, we could do that. The next one is kiss. It's kind of romantic. Kiss.
1: Chocolate. I don't know.
2: Kiss. Chocolate. Chocolate kiss. Oh, we might be pleasantly surprised with that one. The next one is baby.
1: Baby. Baby clothes.
2: Baby clothes. And your final word is cheating. Man, there's a whole lot of cheating. Scandalous.
1: Cheating. Breakup? I don't know.
2: Breakup? We'll just count it as one because I just don't think you'll win. So here we go. JJ is coming down the stairs. I'd love for you to win 100, but sometimes people overthink in this game.
3: Well, that was quick. I barely got to
2: the
3: stairs.
2: Do you like
1: I
2: your nap?
1: Well, to it on
0: what I did. Luckily, it afforded me some time to wash and dry a comforter and finish my master's degree online.
2: Oh,
0: so,
2: wow. All right.
0: Now that that's all done, are we have any chance at this whatsoever?
2: No, you really don't. So this will be fun. You ready?
0: I guess. Let's go, Chris.
2: Let's go. Once again, inspired by Ransom Canyon. Watch it. Josh Duhamel. So good. First word is horse.
0: I would say horse and buggy.
2: You said ranch.
0: Out. Just like, and that was the easiest one. That was the one we had the best chance at matching.
2: Correct. Yeah.
0: Jesus.
2: The next one is tractor.
0: Plow.
2: Said trailer. Next one is kiss.
0: Well, it's inspired by the Old West. I'd say sister.
2: Chop. Are you going with sister?
0: No, I'm going. I would say kiss. I would say lips.
2: Said chocolate.
0: Always in Hershey's. Yes. I get it, Chris.
2: All right, three down. Let's see if we can get all five wrong. Oop, here we go. The next one is baby.
0: Infant.
2: Said clothes.
0: Of course you did.
2: And then the final one that you'll get wrong is cheating.
0: Cards.
2: Kind of a hyphenated word, breakup. It was just awful. But
0: horrible. Well, see, that's a good word for it.
1: On the radio, I listen to it on the radio all the time, and I'm like, man, this seems like it'd be easy.
2: Yeah.
1: And I guess I'm on the radio, it gets kind of close, but then when you do it, it's like, man, that was horrible.
2: I know.
0: So I think the best thing for all of us, Chris, is just to forget about the last 5 minutes and move along with our day.
2: Sound good?
1: Oh, yeah.
0: All right, man. Have a great morning. We appreciate you being part of the show.
2: That was rough stuff. 5 out of 5. on a Monday.
0: You guys, you really can't see it even if you watch the video, but when we leave the studio, I can see through the window. I can just see a portion of Kat's head if she leans forward, and her wiping her eyes and wiping her face and the look of sheer disappointment on her face was...
2: Maybe they were tough words. I don't know. I really didn't think
0: Another crack at it tomorrow morning, and we'll double the jackpot. Hopefully we can get a winner soon with...

0: say happy birthday to our favorite lunch lady, Morgan. Happy birthday. Appreciate you rolling with us.
1: Coming up next, here's what's next with Kat and JJ. You know,
2: if I had to choose something, I might be assuming that it's kind of slower paced, I would choose that.
0: They work hard.
2: Oh, I don't believe they
0: You're
2: don't.
0: You're not into hard work.
2: I would have to stand up for this job. I agree with you on that one, but I think that that would be really fun to like serve kids. I never hated any of my lunch ladies because they had the square pizza, they had the nachos, they would throw in an extra chicken nuggy, you know, like I liked them. They are the holder of the food. So Morgan is the boss.
0: The helper of the dreams.
2: Yes.
0: Congrats, Morgan, on another year around the sun as we get ready for our last round of paparazzi today after we gathered up all the gossip from the weekend. What do you got?
2: Well, sometimes we forget that our favorite stars up on stage are just like us. They're human. They get sick. Who almost vomited on stage the other day at Madison Square Garden, had to call up someone that was a pro in the audience. You're going to hear that coming up with Radio Paparazzi next.
3: This is not headline news. Comic-Con announced Ryan Gosling will star in Ghost Rider to prepare for his role as a guy who's so freaking hot that he's on fire, Gosling will do nothing. David Lee Roth canceled the rest of his tour. If this affects your summer plans, you're David Lee Roth. 105 million Americans are currently not working. There's even a name for them. Influencers and amateur podcasters. And LeBron James signed a 2-year deal to play in Philadelphia. So a headline from next year, welcome to the 76ers, Bronny James. This is not headline news.
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0: Well, sometimes we forget that our favorite rock stars are human too.
1: Oh my God, did you hear this?
2: If it's happening in Hollywood, we're talking about it.
0: So on Friday, Jon Bon Jovi, he was struggling to get through the first half of his concert at Madison Square Garden. And he even had to explain, you know, what his body was going through. Maybe Pat Monahan from Train would have to come up and finish the concert for everybody.
3: I don't know. I feel great. And I'm going to do one more song. I'm going to need your help. I might have to cool it because I'm unless Pat Monahan wants to come up here and help me out on the concert.
4: I love how he's like, I feel horrible. Everyone's like, yay!
0: All right, so a YouTuber was doing a video down at Venice Beach, and of course you never know what you're going to do or run into in the city of LA. He ran into Jonah Hill and Seth Rogen, who were shooting with their crew for their show The Studio, and it just didn't look like Seth Rogen was into it.
5: How you doing? I just want to say hi.
6: Oh, we're working.
5: Nice to meet you.
7: How are you?
5: You're good. Any advice you got to anybody trying to make it in LA?
7: Enjoy your life, be a kind person.
5: How you doing?
6: I'm good. Please just give us a little
5: break. Wait, can I get any advice for anybody trying to make it in LA?
6: I would say don't f*** with people as they're trying to make their show. That's probably not a good idea. So.
5: I mean, it's hard to.
6: Advice I could give.
5: One advice, please.
6: Be yourself.
4: They've got to be just so sick and tired of this happening to
0: them. I know.
4: Too.
0: Well, Jonah was trying to be really nice because all cameras were on him. But yeah, Seth was not having it. Megan Maroney from the country world. She talks about that time that she almost showed everybody maybe a little bit too much on stage.
8: Song number three just pops open in the back. I feel it. There's a breeze. I've got nothing on under that dress. There was one part in the stage where I walked off stage to do a guitar change. While I'm playing, I'm thinking, okay, I know my agent had on a jersey, so I'm going to run off stage, and instead of doing the guitar change, I'm going to say, take your shirt off. So I put the jersey on over the dress for the remainder of the show.
4: Quick thinking. I like that.
0: I do, too. Blowing out their candles today, we have Maya Rudolph, who is killing it on Broadway right now, from SNL 54 today.
2: Coming up next.
9: It's Kat and JJ, and here's what's next.
4: You work hard, and you get yourself nice stuff, and then you get a pet, and your nice stuff is now trashed stuff. We started talking this morning about the crap that your pet just wrecked, and you decided to keep that pet. It was a little silly and very expensive. If you missed it this morning, hang on.

0: Ladies and gentlemen,
1: here he is, kids. Now,
2: we the people are ready for this.
3: Morning, everyone.
4: Wake up, wake up.
5: Mornings just feel better with Kat and JJ.

0: What do you think it would cost your sister to replace the couch that the dog decided to chew up?
1: I would say to replace it. Good thing it comes in sections, so probably like, you know, $300 for that section, but still too much.
0: When you come home and your nice stuff has been ruined by your pet and you look at that pet and go, we're going to keep you nonetheless, like that's a trip, man. And we started talking about that this morning. Rachel chimed in first. She had a cat. That cat wrecked what? And she still kept the cat. I'd like you to hear the story coming up next.
2: Comedy gold.
3: I've never drank or done any drugs in my life. After the accident, this changed slightly. You can't get marijuana in Idaho. Well, you can, but I don't know the guy. And, but in Los Angeles, you just put it into Google Maps. So like a couple of desperado bank robbers on the run. My mom and I roll up to this dispensary. I'm all banged up. I go, Mom, you do the talking. My son was hit by a bus. And we're wondering if you might have something to help him take the edge off. The energy that I felt from the other side of that counter, I can only describe to you as pure elation. I mean, this... I believe that this woman felt her life's calling was being fulfilled in that moment. I went home with enough marijuana to become the guy that you call.
4: Listening to this program is not illegal. But there are a lot of people who would be disappointed in you for doing so. It's The Playhouse with Kat and JJ.
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0: How expensive of a couch was ruined by your sister's dog?
1: She never talks that stuff to me, but it looks like it cost a pretty penny. It's a beautiful couch. I should say it was, because the whole right side, like under where the arm would go, all tore up by her brand new dog. And it's saving grace. It's a very cute dog. I get that that's why they're going to keep it. So she just went on Amazon and she bought this thing that just slides right over any arm part, because that seems to be where cats and dogs do their thing. And I've never seen a dog do something like that.
0: I think they'll do it when you leave. Like, that's they want your attention kind of thing. Hey, don't leave the house. Keep giving me treats. Otherwise, I'm going to wreck all your stuff.
1: Normally, it's like the cats using it as like a scratching post. But now she's got this thing that is designed, if you have an animal that does stuff like this, it's designed to put right over it. And then when you're done, they'll send you like a recover. And then you can just peel it and put it back on. But
0: when I was a little kid, we had a German Shepherd dog, and it rarely came in the house, but when it did, it would always gnaw at one of the table legs on our kitchen table.
1: Yeah.
0: And I remember my dad would come back from the Pentagon, like he'd be there for a month, and then he'd come back, and immediately he would just go over to the lumber yard, which was right across the street from our house, and buy just another. They had table legs there.
1: Now you just screw it on.
0: Buy another one. Oh. He'd stain it one day. Put it back on. That dog would gnaw through those things every single time he'd be gone. And that was one. Then that's how I learned that I think a lot of dogs, especially when they have like a separation issue, they'll destroy stuff.
1: Sure.
0: Right. It's supposed to get your attention. Don't leave again or else I'm going to chew up that leg. So our question this morning is, what is your pet ruined? But you love that pet so much, you're willing to look the other way. Rachel, thank you for holding. What do you got for us?
20: Well, I had a brand new bed I had just gotten, and I had an older cat who was having some urinary issues. And like within the first week, once they get the spot, you can't get that smell out. I had to get the whole bed replaced.
1: Oh my God.
20: I know, but I loved him.
1: You kept him? You kept him?
20: Of course. I had him for 10 years. I forgave him. He was the cutest cat.
1: Yeah. I guess we don't throw out like elderly people when they pee everywhere.
20: True. This is true.
0: Or babies. Right. Yeah. No, this is the right thing to do. But I mean, when it starts costing you money, at least once or twice, it goes through your head like,
1: is it worth it?
0: Think I could get somebody else to take this cat off my hands?
20: Yeah, it did. You know what? It did go through my head, but I put it right out. I would buy 10 more beds. I would buy 10 more beds for 10 more years. Love it.
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0: So my son Peyton is going to be getting married Friday, and I thought, well, no better time than right now, knowing that his fiance is probably listening, start going through wedding horror stories. And we had one that even included a squirrel. It's coming up for you in a couple of seconds. Hang on.

0: So other than the food being ice cold at your wedding, was there a horror story that went along with it?
1: No, like my reception was incredible, but that was the only thing. And then when I went to call the boat company the next day and just say, can we get

0: some money knocked off. They were like, no, sorry. They just got busy. They forgot to turn the burners on. I'm like, but that was food. That was the food I paid for.
1: It could have been a lot worse. And we had some examples of that this morning when we talked about wedding horror stories. If you missed it, you're going to want to hear this next.
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1: Goo Goo Dolls and Neon Trees at Mystic Lake, August 4th. You want to go? Another chance during the old school at noon today. Just listen for a Goo Goo Dolls song. Right after it, you'll get a keyword to text in, and bang, you're in the audience. 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
1: My oldest son, Peyton, is going to be getting married this weekend.
0: Where has the time gone?
1: Very excited for him. And our family really fell in love with his fiance, Maddie. It's weird because I knew this family for the better part of a decade, at least her dad. I used to sit on like a baseball board with him and stuff. And like, I've known him for a long, long time. And now our dopey little kids are getting married. It's very, very weird. So I thought, what would be fun, because I know she's listening right now, is for you to tell us real quickly about the wedding horror stories, the stuff that went wrong at weddings, just because I know she's really detail oriented and she really expects this to go off without a hitch.
0: Yeah.
1: The big X factor here, my son's friends. His college friends and high school friends are very unpredictable.
0: But they're halfway to 30.
1: It doesn't matter what some of these guys. Some of these guys are 17 in their head. And
0: do you want me to do my face when I'm there?
1: Even that isn't going to help. They're past that. They've had people making that face at them their whole lives, and it's not going to stop them. So I wanted to line up some calls and get people talking about what went wrong on the wedding day. Now, Victoria, tell everybody, who was at fault here?
15: Well, actually, it was my husband on our wedding day when he was saying the vows. When he was saying, I take you, and he couldn't remember my name.
1: Oh my God,
0: brain fart at the worst time possible.
1: All right, we got a leader in the clubhouse right now. Let's get to Beth real quick. Thank you for calling. What happened?
16: Girlfriend of mine was getting married at the park, and she's sitting there, and they're just almost all ready to get up there to talk to the minister, to do the vows and everything. And she got within three steps of him taking her hand to help her up one more stair to get married, and a squirrel came by and sat down in front of them and wouldn't move.
1: Yeah, so what's the next move there?
16: Well, they waited till the squirrel left and finished the wood. Apparently, they were standing near his place where he had all his nuts buried.
0: Yeah.
16: So he would not leave. We tried everything. Like, we tried shooting him away with blankets and, you know, trying to get him to go. He just would not leave. He was like, this is my place. This is where my food is. You're going to get done, and I'm going to get my food.
0: Yeah, if you think about it, you went to his house because you wanted to get married in a park. Do you have to have a permit if you want to just have like a cute little park wedding?
1: I think you're supposed to, because that's how they let the squirrels know.
0: Oh.
1: Okay. I got time for one more real quick. Haley, what happened at the wedding?
17: I used to work at a wedding venue. And at one point, there was a wedding going on. And the bride's ex-fiance walked in drunk. And he had to be escorted out of the building because going to... say, if anyone has any words that these two shouldn't be married, he said that his plan was to object and make sure that they couldn't get married.
1: As the bride,
0: do you start thinking, am I making the wrong choice?
1: Well, for sure wasn't the drunk guy in the crowd that was going to yell during your vows.
0: Oh my God.
1: That only happens in the movies, by the way.
0: You do not want to be the one. You really don't. You want to be the one that maybe blows the whistle like a week before if you know of like cheating or something scandalous happening.
1: Even then, you want to wreck two lives?
0: No.
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3: It's Kat and JJ in the Playhouse and on demand.
1: So tomorrow morning at 6:05, we'll be giving away another pair of tickets to check out Kesha at Mystic Lake on the 3rd. If you'd like to go, you're up early at 6:05 and start thinking about the ticking clock. That's going to help you get Kesha tickets. If you missed how we did it this morning, we'll catch you up next.

0: demand. It's Kat and JJ in the Playhouse and on demand.
1: We're going to play the TikTok on the clock game to get you to see Kesha. Good morning, Savannah. How you doing?
2: Good. How are you?
1: Great. Thank you. You will compete first because it's ladies first, but that also means you get a choice. All right. So here's how the game's going to work. Kat's going to open up the piece of paper in front of her, labeled number one or number two based on your direction. You'll pick one or two. What she's going to do then is she's going to give you a topic. And you have to name as many things in that topic as possible in 20 seconds. TikTok on the clock.
3: Got it.
1: If you can do more than Daniel in your 20 seconds, and he'll get a completely different subject, then you got the tickets, or else Daniel gets the tickets. So if I was to say, this is how it'll play. Kat, name as many types of candy as you can. Go.
3: Twizzlers, Twix, Baby Ruth. Oh my God. I don't eat Hershey's.
1: Okay.
3: Okay. That was a horrible attempt. That was awful.
1: But you're not going to get candy, Savannah. There's two subjects standing in front of Kat. You want to go number one or number two?
2: I'll go number two.
1: Okay. Kat, open up number two.
3: Let's see here.
1: Don't say what it is yet.
3: Okay.
1: Savannah, you have 20 seconds to name as many blanks as you can, and your blank is?
3: Professional sports teams. Go.
2: Packers, Vikings, Chiefs, KFC Chiefs, I'm failing like Kat did.
3: Why'd you have to say it like that?
2: Sorry. I don't know sports, but this is my husband.
3: Oh, you just killed
1: the guy.
3: Three
1: in 20 seconds. All right. Hang on, Savannah. We'll see what happens here with Daniel. Daniel, good morning. How you doing?
4: Good. Yourself?
1: Good, good. You're going to get a completely different topic. And once Kat says the topic, you will name as many of these as you can in 20 seconds. Tick-tock on the clock to win Kesha tickets. Your topic, Daniel, is?
3: Hey, it is U.S. states.
1: Go.
4: Minnesota, Wisconsin, South Dakota, North Dakota, California.
3: We got a winner.
1: That didn't take long. You're going to see Kesha. Congratulations.
3: Oh, my God. Savannah, you should have chose number one.
1: Yeah. How would have you done on professional sports teams, Danny? Would you have done as well?
4: Yeah, I probably would have gotten probably over 40.
1: Look at this guy. Wow. Look at me. All right, man.
0: Okay, it's time to get really demanding with your smart speaker. Let's go.
5: Okay, crank it.
0: It's Kat and JJ in the Playhouse and on demand.
1: Kat's Cash Cube has already paid out thousands. Are you next to win? Just text the word cube, C-U-B-E, right now to 320-251-1047. Take a peek at the cube, and thanks to the law offices of Bradshaw and Bryant, you could end up with all that money. Good luck. Text us now.
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1: Kesha is going to be live at Mystic Lakes Amphitheater Monday night, like next Monday night. Would you like to go? We've got more free tickets for you. And all you got to do is show up at 6:05, right when we open the show Tuesday morning on KCLD.

0: Jeffrey.
1: Oh, hello.
0: What are you up to today?
1: Finishing up work, you know, in 8 hours.
0: Okay. I hear the breath. And then, I hear finishing up work. So I feel for you.
1: For another, like I said, 8 hours. Oh my God. Then I'm on call from 4 until 8.
0: How do you get through those long days? Like, what fuels you? Good coffee?
1: What fuels me is the fact that I get a paycheck at the end of it all.
0: Okay. Yeah, that's a good one. That's a motivator for sure.
1: If energy is a problem, then it's, you know, I usually just get an energy drink, and I'm not a condoner of that, but like, if you need it, then an energy drink. Otherwise, drink a can of soda.
0: In moderation, right?
1: Yep.
0: Well, enjoy the rest of your workday. Hopefully the music I play gets you up and going, all right? Have a great day.

0: before you go, there's something I want you to have.
1: Oh, it's beautiful. But wait a minute, isn't this?
0: Yeah, yes it is.
1: But I thought the old lady dropped it into the ocean in the end.
0: Well, baby.

0: 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You know, I love when they started letting you know potential spam is calling you right now, because then you can just send them to voicemail. If they're not, they'll leave a message. If they are, shame on them. Or I could answer and pull out my favorite Disney song.
1: I can be able to listen to that song, man.
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1: Yeah.
2: Okay. Every morning just the same, since the morning that we came to this poor provincial town. Good morning, Belle.
1: Can I clap for you, ma'am?
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0: too long ago, I had a coworker ask me, like, what hobbies am I into? And it was a turning point. I'm like, I don't think I have any hobbies. But if I were to pick up a hobby, I think I, in the world that we live in right now, would need them to be calming. So when I came across this list, I'm like, maybe you're in the same boat. Some calming hobbies for less stress, more balance. Learn Mahjong. So if you're into patterns, it takes away everyday worries, I guess, with that activity. Bake sourdough bread. Practice calligraphy. That would be very calming to me. I used to do that. Try needlepoint or pick up painting. Those are all the top calming hobbies. Do you do any of them? Can you confirm? I'd love to hear.
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0: It's really sad because sometimes when kids say something, you're like, nah, they're just a kid. They don't make any sense. Until they do. And then you're like, you're kind of wise for your age. This kid coins a new catchphrase when his clothes are not fitting right. And I think all of us women that have those like hopeful jeans in your closet, we might be saying this as well. That's coming up next.
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0: this little boy just coined a new catchphrase, and I think we can say that next time we're in the dressing room at a boutique and the pants aren't quite fitting right.
1: So I was trying to get my son dressed, and he was trying to tell me that his pants were too small, and the way he said it was, "It won't let me wear it." So his way of saying something's too small and he can't fit into it was, "It won't let me wear it." And I'm just like, I'm going to use that from now on. Like, these jeans won't let me wear them.

Oh, the drama. Imagine grabbing your dog's poop and throwing it in someone else's trash can at the end of the driveway. Should this really be a big thing? We've got a listener who's battling this out. At 7:35 Tuesday morning, you're going to hear the entire thing, and then you get to pass judgment Tuesday in the KCLD playoffs.

texting with a friend yesterday and she was like, I need to get a new side hustle. I want to retire and I want to do something that is not stressful. It's not an all the time thing. I think I found a new side hustle for her. Or you, if you like standing, if you're okay with standing, then this could be the next side hustle for you. I'm going to tell you what people are doing next. I know.

0: if I'm getting paid to do it and I'm not doing anything at that moment, maybe I would be a line stander. People are being hired to stand in lines at pop-up TikTok food shops where the lines get really long. You know, donut shop at the state fair where the line gets like blocks and blocks away. You would hire a line stander for that.
1: People think that standing online is very simple and

0: 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Yeah, I didn't do it properly probably till I was about, I don't know, 19? 1 in 6 millennials wish their parents taught them this. 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Otherwise, find out next with KCLD. By the way, it's pretty important. I like more important than wiping your butt. Well, maybe not, but you know. 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
1: So 1 in 6 millennials wish their parents taught them how to conduct an interview. I've never been in a position to hire anyone. Although when JJ takes vacation, I always tell everyone I have the right to fire people, you know, because I'm next in charge, but it never works out. Believe me, I've tried. How do you interview someone? I mean, like, what's the best way?
2: Okay, here's a shout out of a can. Oprah, Barbara Walters, your wife. You got one, marry one, kill one. Go.
3: I think we're done here. Thank you.
1: Yeah, I don't think you can say that.

0: we are hot. We're heated up. We need the AC on. I'm not built for it. It's not for me. But I was learning, you know, aside from the AC bringing my bill up so high, there are other things around my house that are making my bill even higher. And I had no idea. Did you know that your streaming boxes or like your cable boxes, DVR, those are adding to your bill? But I mean, you don't want to unplug them and plug them back in every single time. This one you can handle though. The charging stations, we have charging ports in our walls, and those are always just like plugged in, even if a phone isn't being charged. So make sure that you have those unplugged because those are just sucking energy from your house and adding to your bill. There are other ones that you can check out on your electric company's website. Do yourself a favor, save yourself some money.
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0: 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But 38 years later, these two men found out that they were switched at birth at the hospital. All right, you're going to find out more next.
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0: Such a sensational story, and I can't even imagine the slew of emotions that these two men were going through. After 38 years, they found out that they were actually switched at birth, given to the wrong families.
1: January 26, 1988, only Kyle and I were born in that hospital that day. It's the only time we've ever been together.
2: My aunt Martha and I were on Ancestry.com. I had done further DNA testing on my raising mom, Evelyn Newton, that came out conclusively that, you know, she was biologically my mom.
0: You know what I would love to know? Do you have any stories that are so sensational from your past? Maybe you didn't realize that your mom had given you up for adoption, but your grandmother adopted you. That was Jack Nicholson's story. I'd love to hear.
3: Take your shoes off.

Angel at Noon and Single Ladies, Beyonce. 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You know what I was reading? Speaking of single women, you're more likely to get married after starting a GLP-1. 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Oh, now I'm skinny. Now I'm worth marrying. But they have found that people better their odds by getting on a GLP-1.

0: Jovi. He was up on stage, and we've all had that moment where you're like, I don't know if I can get through the day at work, except for his day at work is on the stage entertaining thousands of people, but he wasn't feeling too good.
1: I don't know. 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I'm going to need your help. 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
1: The Old School at Noon, LMFAO. 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I hope so. The Goo Goo Dolls coming August 4th to the Mystic Lake Amphitheater. 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

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N-O-O-N. 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

0: camp, Jack and Diane. It was actually that song in New Jersey that made him so angry the other night. 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It's like, you got to know the song.
1: Guys, give me enlighten you on songwriting. Songs are pretty simple. 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

Aisha is going to be live at Mystic Lakes Amphitheater Monday night, like next Monday night. Would you like to go? We've got more free tickets for you. And all you got to do is show up at 6:05, right when we open the show Tuesday morning on KCLD. Guess it's

you're looking for love, are you looking in all the wrong places? Maybe you need to go to Finland to a grocery store. Yeah, it's far to travel, but I'm going to tell you why. They have a surefire way of knowing who's single and who is not. That is coming up next.

0: This is awesome. Taking the guesswork out of being single, wondering who's single, who's not. 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
1: It's not just special because they're pink. It's because this basket is single. So it's a single basket that if you would like to find love at the grocery store, you can walk around with a pink basket. And maybe that's how you find a husband.
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0: Obviously, I can't play the video for you because this is a radio station, but I am going to encourage you, if you have time today, to watch it, because if I had to watch it, you have to watch it. The woman on the cruise line scratching her feet with a fork. You're going to hear that whole story next.
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0: side therapies. 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
0: So now inside, we're feeling great. We want it to match the outside. And where do you start to show your age more? The neck, the hands, the knees. You have something for that.
1: We have a lot of options for your neck, your hands, and your knees. 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

0: Gen Z. Today, if you had time briefly to watch the video of the woman on the cruise line that took her fork off the table and scratched as hard as she could for too long at her feet, is going viral.
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of jet lag, you know, maybe like a time zone behind or ahead. But I was reading that if you are one of those that wants to travel abroad or you do often, there are certain foods, drinks that you can have on vacation to minimize jet lag because you pay all that money to go there. It's like you want to enjoy it. All right. So here are some tips. Eating on the local schedule at your destination. So when you get there, make sure even if you're not hungry, try a little bit. Try smaller meals. Those help. Watch what you drink. They say try to skip that pint of beer, glass of wine, even if you really want it, work in water or tea, and then use caffeine strategically. So don't use it later on in the day because you want to stay up. Really kind of listen to your body and then stay hydrated. All right.

0: know it's a Monday, and yes, I know it's warm, but don't worry. I'm in air conditioning with the fan blowing on me, kind of up my skirt. I mean, up my shorts. So I'm ready to rock and roll with fun, the hits, prizes, laughs, and, well, shenanigans that we always do.
1: Hi, how are you?
0: Good. How are you?
1: Doing okay.
0: Who is this? Hello?
1: I'm Snow.
0: Are you afraid to arm wrestle me? Come on, say something.
1: Sorry. This is Jordan.
0: Jordan, will you arm wrestle me?
1: Sure.
0: Okay. Well, just so you know, I arm wrestle without any pants on.
1: I think you win.

Oh, the drama. Imagine grabbing your dog's poop and throwing it in someone else's trash can at the end of the driveway. Should this really be a big thing? We've got a listener who's battling this out. And at 7:35 Tuesday morning, you're going to hear the entire thing. And then you get to pass judgment Tuesday in the KCLD playoffs.

0: August 5th. The contest kind of blew up in my face because I was running out of time. It's a long story, but I vow to make the game work. Is it a Neo lyric, Akon lyric, or a cheesy pickup line? Your chance to win tickets and play the game happens at 4:30 today. Now, since everybody complains on social media, why not complain on the radio?
1: I don't have any problems. I'm good.
0: None at all?
1: None.
0: How do you not have drama in your life?
1: I don't create drama.
0: Oh, come on now. Come on. No. You're a woman, aren't you?
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1: Hey, do you wish a happy birthday to Jaden Leyline?
0: Absolutely. Who is that?
1: That's my little girl.
0: Aww, how old is she?
1: She's 6 today.
0: Aww, well, cherish it, because it goes by fast. In fact, she'll be dating pretty soon.
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0: So let me ask you a question. 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It's just the word trigger. I don't like it. 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
9: He is a local legend. 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

0: trigger you? Well, phrases. Mine is, it is what it is, or per our conversation, especially in emails. Oh, because you can't know someone's tone by just reading. I mean, you have it in their head because you think you know the person, and you're like, oh, they totally just wrote it like this. Anyway, the word trigger bothers me as well. I just don't like it. Oh, you know, back in my day, they called it, you know, piss me off.
1: You know what question needs to be eliminated from our society? So tell me about yourself. Who? What are you supposed to say to that? No, honestly, what am I supposed to say to that? Oh, well, I'm in my 30s and I'm fed up. Sometimes I wake up with great motivation and then my shirt touches me in a weird way and I want to die. You know who invented that question? Someone that's never interacted with humans.
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0: Gabby, who's actually got some bad news from the dentist. She's got a cavity.
1: Yeah.
0: Why?
1: I'm a bit of a candy addict.
0: Oh, yeah, me too. Except it's not just candy. It's, you know, like salt, cheese, and bread. And
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Kesha is going to be live at Mystic Lakes Amphitheater Monday night, like next Monday night. Would you like to go? We've got more free tickets for you. And all you got to do is show up at 6:05, right when we open the show Tuesday morning on KCLD. I've been

0: like me. You know, good looking, talented, funny, smart. But he's also mama's boy. Is that really a big deal?
1: If they treat their mother right, they might treat you right, too.
0: Exactly.
1: Sometimes they can be too clingy.
0: I have no idea what you're talking about.
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0: So, you know I'm here for the Youth of America, right?
1: Yep.
0: Yeah. And partying can be bad.
1: Yeah.
0: It also can be fun, but you got to be careful because it can get you in trouble. It makes you look old and fat. You just got to be responsible.
1: Okay.
0: You see what your life could turn into if I wasn't here to, like, steer you in the right direction?
1: Thanks.
0: I guess you could kind of say I saved the day, I guess, right?
1: Yeah, you did. Thanks so much.
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0: So you got dinner plans tonight? 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
0: You love it. I got it. I'm talking about free pizza from Papa Murphy's every weekday when you help me break the formats. And yes, I got a theme for you. Alexa, how many songs has Jermaine Dupri produced?
17: This might answer your question. I know about 126 songs by Jermaine Dupri, including Welcome to Atlanta, Never Scared, Money Ain't a Thing, and Basketball.
0: And even going back farther with Kid X, like Criss Cross, song A.
18: What up, Chris?
0: I'm about to.
18: What up, Chris?
0: That's what I was born to do.
18: What up, Chris?
0: I'm about to.
18: What up, Chris?
0: 425 degrees. That's love from Papa Murphy's. You're winning for free if you help me pick, break the format at 251-1047. You want song B instead?
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1: Hello.
0: Hi, how are you?
1: Good, how are you?
0: I'm doing well. This is Derek Lee from KCLD. Yes, someone famous is on your phone.
1: Woo!
0: And I got good news.
1: What is it?
0: I got free pizza for you.
1: Sweet.
0: Yeah, congratulations. And your song won by a landslide as well, okay?

0: afternoons with me, Derek Lee.
1: Hey, buddy, how you doing?
0: Joel, the dirt dude, what's up?
1: What's going on?
0: I don't know. I got, like, this weird thing happening down there. It feels, it's tingly.
1: Maybe it's puberty.
0: I know. That ship sailed a long time ago.
1: You think so?
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0: Tattoos can mean a lot of things to a lot of different people. Remember when that person got a tattoo of my face on their leg to win Justin Bieber tickets? Yeah, that was pretty awesome. But why does this KCLD artist get tattoos? Well, there's an important reason for it. I'll tell you at 2:53 with KCLD.
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0: Rogers says he gets tattoos to remember different times of his life and places he's been. He's from One Republic, and he was Mormon growing up, so, you know, that's double wrong. Me? Well, I only got one tattoo because it hurt, but I have other things in my body that make people ask questions.
1: Hey, your coffee stain looks like Fidel Castro.
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0: Nancy are going to be hanging out with Neo and Akon at Mystic Lake Amphitheater. We're going to play a game at 4:30 to get you tickets with KCLD. And I got to do is just get 2 out of 3 right by telling me, is it a Neo song, Akon song, or a cheesy pickup line? It's going to work this time, I promise, okay? Otherwise, I'm here for you with whatever you need, and I appreciate you listening, no matter where it is.
1: Sitting in the tractor.
0: Nice. How fast can you go?
1: Right now, I go about 5.5 miles per hour.
0: Oh, you just want to make sure everyone sees your sexy tractor.
2: Thank you. Yeah.

0: come in or what?
1: Oh, the drama. Imagine grabbing your dog's poop and throwing it in someone else's trash can at the end of the driveway. Should this really be a big thing? We've got a listener who's battling this out. And at 7:35 Tuesday morning, you're going to hear the entire thing, and then you get to pass judgment. Tuesday in the KC.

0: like buttons. You know, everyone's got one. And if you're smart, your opinion would be hanging with me, Derek Lee, afternoons on KCLD is the only choice because I'm the only one that entertains you, you know? I mean, everyone else tries, but they can't hold a candle to this.
1: Hey, I just want to tell you that I love you and your radio station.
0: Really? All right, well, thank you. You don't want anything, do you?
1: I just only want you.
0: Well, I mean, I must say you make poor decisions.

0: with me, Derek Lee, on KCLD. And isn't it weird when you get older, you like are old? You make lists and your planning is way different. You think of other things that you didn't think of when you were younger. When you're younger, you just fly by the seat of your pants.
1: Yeah, pretty much. He's like, hey, I just got my downstairs pierced. You want to come with me? I'll pierce my cha-chas and you can do that.
0: Wow. I can't wait to hear what happens Tuesday.
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0: What are you doing August 5th? Well, you're hanging out with Neo and Akon at Mystic Lake Amphitheater, the Nights Like This tour. You want tickets? Well, you just got to tell me if it's a Neo song, Akon song, or a cheesy pickup line. 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
2: It's going to be a hot night, and I'm not talking about the temperature. I'm talking about Neo, Akon, Mystic Lake Amphitheater on August 5th. You want to go? 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

0: treasure for you. August 5th, Mystic Lake Amphitheater. It's Neo, Akon, and I got tickets for you. Yes. All you got to do is, guess. What's the thing called? Guess the lyric. Either a Neo lyric song, Akon lyric song, or is it a cheesy pickup line? And color number 10 is going to be Bitsy. Hello, Bitsy. How are you?
1: Hi. I'm good. How are you?
0: I'm doing awesome. Now, why? Well, first of all, your name is Liz, right?
1: Elizabeth.
0: Okay, so where does Bitsy come from? I'd love to know.
1: I got it when I was very little, and I was very, very little, and started walking when I was 6 months old, and then Itsy Bitsy, and it stuck ever since.
0: Wow, you started walking at 6 months old?
1: Yes.
0: Holy cow! You're like a savant, right?
1: Sure. Okay. Some form of it.
0: All right. Well, let's go ahead and play and get you these tickets for August 5th at Mystic Lake Amphitheater. Neo and Akon, here we go. You just got to tell me if it's a Neo lyric, Akon lyric, or a cheesy pickup line. I'm locked up. They won't let me out.
1: Akon.
0: Yes. All right. One for one. I like it. One more. And you're going to the show August 5th at Mystic Lake Amphitheater. Is it a Neo lyric, Akon lyric, or a cheesy pickup line? Are you French? Because Eiffel... for you. Well, I screwed that up, but
1: I'm gonna go with a cheesy pickup line.
0: Yeah.

0: It's supposed to be, are you French because I don't get it. I think it's supposed to be like, I fall for you or something like, but it's Eiffel. Anyway. You're going! Yay!
1: Terrible and cheesy.
0: Thank you! So who are you taking? Who are you taking to the show?
1: I'll probably bring my friend Lacey.
0: Awesome. You and Lacey are going to have a good old time. And if you guys happen to get a souvenir or whatever, remember, I'm a double XL because of my muscles, okay?
1: Okay, sounds good.
0: All right, hang on the line, Bitsy, and we're going to get you information and get you those tickets. And remember, we got more Neo and Akon tickets August 5th, Mystic Lake Amphitheater tomorrow. What time? Let's go 4:30 again. I like that. 4:30 with KCLD.

0: before we get ready for that Vibe at 5 with KCLD and me, Derek Lee, afternoons, we got something to teach you. 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
1: Because I like to save and he likes to spend.
0: Oh, see, that sounds like Kat and I, but we don't have separate bank accounts. She just gives me allowance.
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0: So 47% of women have ghosted a man after they realized he didn't have this at his house, which is a big faux pas, you know? 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And she's wrong, by the way. 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
1: Is it a bed?
0: No, it's toilet paper, dude.
1: Oh!
0: Kat and I still getting fights about the toilet paper. She's all like, it gets Charmin, and I freak out if it's not Cottonelle.
2: Sometimes when I wipe, I'll wipe. It's like I'm wiping a marker or something.
0: Dude, have toilet paper at your house. What are you using? You're a guy, for God's sakes. Also, 29% of people, women, have stuffed their bra with toilet paper, according to Elle magazine. But if I were you, I wouldn't use the good stuff on that. I would use, like, one ply.
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4: 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But come with me, dear. I'll measure you.
0: Yeah, with both hands.
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0: Jackley.
1: Hey, how are you?
0: I called you last spring when I was after school and I was doing field work. I figured you were lonely today.
1: You said I was lonely?
0: You know, every time I listen to your radio and I'm doing chores, you tell me you're a lonely man.
1: Really? Okay, so I'd

0: 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And that's okay, because 52% of husbands say, cool, as long as I still can sip.
1: It's the Derek Lee Show.
2: What is it with you and hot ladies?
3: First off, my wife is cute, but she's not hot.
2: Dude.

0: KCLD.
1: Hello.
0: How are you?
1: Good.
0: Good. What's your name?
1: Nathan.
0: Nathan, what's up?
1: How are you? How's your day been?
0: My day's awesome. How's yours?
1: Good.
0: Good. What can I do for you?
1: I just wanted to call.
0: Okay. Well, thank you for calling.
1: Yep.
0: Can I do something for you?
1: No.
0: You sure you don't want me to, like, recite some poetry or something?
1: No, it's fine.
0: Come on, man. I've been working on this one.
1: Fine.
0: Okay. Roses are red. Violets are blue. I like radio. But I love you.
1: What the?
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0: and he might even get a picture back. I'm just saying. Probably not, though. Cat got mad at the last one I sent, so... But have you ever wondered, when you call someone, what they're actually wearing?
1: Oh, I'm sure they're sitting in their pajamas and their hair up in rollers.
0: So, have you ever wondered, when you call the station, what's behind the mic?
1: Oh, God, no.

0: and JJ. We asked Colton off the air real quick, where are you from? And he got very specific. He said Staples, Minnesota, not to be confused with Staples, Virginia. I do know a little bit about Staples, Minnesota. Do you know it used to be called Staples Mill way back in the day when it was founded?
1: No, I did not.
0: Yeah, it was all built around a sawmill, the whole city.
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3: 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I've been

0: Because I'm a control freak, I feel like burying my feelings instead of bringing up stuff that bothers me to Kat is better off. It saves a fight. I mean, how often do you guys argue?
1: Probably like 4 or 5 times a week.
0: Why?
1: I don't know, because he lives out of state, so when he comes to visit, we just argue.

0: So before I get out of here and make room for Mason with Liveline, I need to find out why Beth is so sore.
1: Because I fell.
0: I'm sorry to be laughing, but there's no ice. How'd you fall? I mean, how old are you?
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0: 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Hello, Lifeline. 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
1: Hi, Lifeline. Can we hear Love Me Not?
0: By Raven Lynae.
1: Yes, please.
0: Love me, he loves me not. He loves me, he loves me not.
1: We love Lifeline.
0: Well, thank you very much. Who's this?
1: This is the Young Family. Everybody say hi.
0: Hi. Give it a couple more years, you'll be the Old Family.
1: That's right. Give us some time.
0: What are you doing tonight?
1: We just left gymnastics. We're headed home for dinner.
0: Oh, we'll have you jumping around all night long and stretching and doing all crazy movements to the great music that we play.
1: Thank you so

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1: Hello to Fort Wayne, Indiana. On with us tonight. Boy, are we going to have fun. And now,

0: sings it?
1: Neon Trees.
2: That's right.
0: Congratulations, you're the winner. Who's this?
1: My name is Margie.
0: Marjorie, where are you calling from?
1: Wade Park.
0: Wade Park, Minnesota?
1: Yep.
0: All right, you won a Live Line t-shirt. You'll be stunning. Everybody will be jealous. You'll have that in the next couple of weeks.
1: Oh, thank you.
0: Yeah, you ever been on the radio before?
1: Not for a while, nope.
0: Oh, well, this is your big fat moment. Anybody you'd like to shout out or something you want to say?
1: I guess just have a nice weekend.
0: Oh, we love your spirit.
1: Okay, thank you.
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1: Bloodline, hi, what do you want to hear?
2: Can you play The One That Got Away by Katy Perry?
1: I would be happy to. It's honestly one of the biggest songs of this year. It just had this big comeback. What do you like about it?
2: I just like the song.
1: You just like the song. You don't care how old it is.
2: Oh, yeah.
1: What's your name? Where are you calling from?
2: It's Dylan McKenzie. We're calling from Plattsburgh, New York.
1: Did you know that Katy Perry sold her music catalog for $225 million?
2: No.
1: Basically, all the rights to her songs are now owned by a different company, so they can do whatever they want with their music. They can use it in commercials, TV shows, movies. She doesn't have any control over it.
2: That's crazy.
1: It is crazy. Would you ever do that, even for that kind of money? Wouldn't you want to own your own music?
2: No. Yeah.
3: It's my music.
1: Yeah, it is your music.
3: Yeah.
1: Let's play it right now. Thanks for calling Liveline.

0: CLD. Hello, Liveline. What do you want to hear?
1: Die by Shakira.
0: Oh, yeah, that song's doing really well right now. What's your name?
1: Yeah, from the World Cup, right?
0: Uh-huh. There's so many songs that are popular because of the World Cup right now. What's your name?
1: I'm Savannah.
0: And where are you calling from?
1: Yarmouth.
0: On Cape Cod. What's going on tonight?
1: I'm having a dance party with my mom.
0: Oh, just you? Just the two of you?
1: Mm-hmm.
0: Oh, well, that's great. That's all it takes. It doesn't need a big group of people, just one person you really care about.
1: Yeah.
0: And, of course, the best music. If the music sucks, you might as well not do anything.

0: 1047 KCLD.
1: Hello, Lightline. What do you want to hear?
2: Ooh, what do I
1: want to
2: hear? How about some Fergie?
1: Oh, yeah. Glamorous, Fergalicious, Big Girls Don't Cry.
2: Anything from Fergie.
1: Anything. Just, well, Fergalicious is probably the most popular.
2: Fergalicious.
1: Okay. Who's this?
2: This is Felicity.
1: And where are you calling from?
2: I'm calling from Grants Pass.
1: Oregon. What are you doing tonight?
2: I'm actually headed home. I just helped my girlfriend babysit. Oh. And now I'm going back home.
1: Well, sounds like you're going to have a Fergalicious night of relaxation and partying and drinking and all those crazy things that you do when nobody's watching.
2: Yeah, or more like going home and just relaxing and listening to your awesome show on the way there.
1: Well, we hope you do it when you get home, too, not just when you're in the car. 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

0: not a good song if you don't have anything prepared to talk about on the radio, because it's only a minute and a half, but that's okay. We do the same thing every night. All that changes is you and your phone calls. So much great new music out right now, too. Shakira, after 25 years, she's still number one in the world on Spotify with Die Die, with Burna Boy. It's like the official song of FIFA World Cup 2026. A lot of requests for that. Plus those throwbacks that are just continuing to dominate. Whatever you want to hear tonight, those phones are open. Your shout-outs, dedications, 85 Liveline right now. That's 85 Liveline. My name's Mason, and we are live.
1: 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We listen. We're all requests. All the time. 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

0: 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Hi, what do you want to hear?
1: Can you play Bartender?
0: By T-Pain.
1: Yeah?
0: Well, yeah. Why do you want to hear that?
1: Good song. That's one of my favorite party songs.
0: Ooh, well, we can all party on a Monday. There's no rule saying we can't. And that's exactly why we're here. What's your name?
1: My name is Fred.
0: Fred, where are you calling from, Fred?
1: Moorhead, Minnesota.
0: And what's going on in Moorhead, Fred?
1: Not much. Just going to go pick up my wife from work.
0: All right, we can take her home and treat her real good tonight.
1: Uh-huh.
0: Thanks for calling Lifeline.
1: Thank you very much.

0: 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Hello, Liveline. What do you want to hear?
1: Let's see. I don't know. About, you have any Post Malone?
0: Yeah, plenty. Better Now, Circles, Rockstar, Wow, Sunflower, Psycho.
1: What's your Psycho? I haven't heard that in a while.
0: All right, me either. What's your name?
1: Gail.
0: Where are you calling from?
1: Topeka.
0: Kansas. Thanks for calling Liveline. Here he is.
1: Okay.
0: Bye.
1: Have a good one.
2: Bye. Bye.